0: two men have been bailed after being arrested for breaching the perimeter fence at an RAF base in Cambridgeshire. The Latvian men, aged 36 and 32, were arrested after being found inside RAF Molesworth, which is being used by US intelligence, in the early hours of Thursday. It's understood that the King made funds available for Andrew Mountbatten Windsor's repair costs on his former Windsor home. Charles reportedly made the money available to his brother through his private income to ensure the Crown Estate was reimbursed. The former Duke of York's lease on the Royal Lodge has been surrendered. Andrew was entitled to compensation under the terms of his lease. Police have warned protesters they could face arrest if they refuse to remove face masks at a pro-Palestine march. The Metropolitan Police say they're expecting thousands of demonstrators to attend the Palestine Coalition march in central London. I will remain leader of the Green Party. That's the message from Zach Polanski after he was beaten in the Holborn and St Pancras by-election by Labour's Sagal Abdiwali.
1: I want this to demonstrate that you do not have to surrender your hope to succeed. You can lead with optimism, with kindness and with conviction.
0: The new MP replaces Sir Keir Starmer. Mr Polanski says that Green Party members will ultimately decide his fate at a scheduled leadership vote next year. The Prime Minister's pledged new laws to help British startups recruit skilled workers by removing barriers.
2: Non-compete clauses stop workers from joining a rival organisation or indeed setting up one of their own after they have left their role. And I think that's a drag on innovation.
0: He's also called for changes to help homegrown businesses grow. And the Lionesses will take a comfortable lead into the second leg of their Women's World Cup playoff semi-final after beating Greece 3-1. That's the latest from Radio News Hub. I'm Lucy Gorman-Lee.
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8: If you've just joined us, welcome to the Midnight Alternative with me, Dean Reynolds. Now on the show, I'm going to play Richard Dawson's amazing The Vile Stuff. It's one of the longest songs in the strictest sense of the word that I know of. I love it, and I hope you enjoy it too.

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Now, David Sylvian, who has apparently done a Captain Beefheart and retired from songwriting, has never been known for writing short songs, but September from Secrets of the Beehive is a rather good introduction to what's coming up on the rest of the show. So here it is.

0: It's from Hull. 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So it's musical. 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
0: Well, I'll tell you. Classical Gas in Cottingham cares. 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
4: Welcome back to the Midnight Alternative with me, Dean Reynolds. Now, very short songs are often overlooked. Why do longer songs get more kudos than very short songs? I don't know, but you can cram a lot into 60 seconds. Now, I'm going to play three songs clocking in at around 2 minutes and follow these with songs of around a minute or less. Do the miniatures hold up? Does it even matter? What do you think? Let's begin with Mad-Eyed Screamer by The Creatures.

Garden salad diplomacy. That means it's good for you because it's good for me. If a regime sprouts up that we don't care it for, we'll spinach it off with our CI avocado. And if any dissidents still romaine, let us say, let them eat cocaine. And if that doesn't work, we can always squash them, just like we did in El Salvador.

0: 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If you like what you're hearing on tonight's show, you can request a playlist, or if you make music yourself and would like to send it in for broadcast, just email your request, your MP3s or WAV files to studio@hullkingstonradio.com. Now, the next recording was made in 1903. It's the oldest recording of a Pope in existence, apparently. That's Pope Leo XIII, to be exact. Leo is chanting Ave Maria. The quality is very poor, but it has an otherworldly something about it. Here it is.
1: Ave Maria, gratia plena, Dominus tecum, benedicta tu in mulieribus, et benedictus fructus Santa Maria, Mater Dei, ora pro nobis peccatoribus, nunc et in hora mortis nostrae.

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2: Welcome back to the Midnight Alternative with me, Dean Reynolds. Coming up are the Tiger Lilies, the Divine Comedy, and Tokyo Gakuzo. But first, this is Clipping.
3: By the Christians it is written that in the Black Moroccan age there existed an addiction to blood.
4: Drink it up. 50 years bad enough. Time to come back.
3: Blood.
4: They wanna call the bluff. Okay then, time to come back. What up? Hail King Huey, do it for fluid, you knew it was moving forever. Loop it, the truth is the movement was really too clever. Who is the newest to do it, pursuing a useless, polluted agenda? Too long to get they bullshit together, 50 years bad enough. Patient, gave him a 2-year grace. 6-6 came, then they saw the true face. Black on, black irate. Had them all running scared straight out the gate. Skin do show you who kin, that's it though. What's inside never been too simple. Syrup, he sip, cause he can't taste his own. Drink it up, you belong in every milliliter up. They tried to take out every military leader, but you was born to be a martyr and that doesn't mean a thing because that body really meat. Fill it up, your history is one you might consider killing for. This ain't the shit they taught you when you went to kindergarten. What you need to know is in the Queen Angela done told y'all, grass path through. So what y'all talking about? Hands up, don't shoot. Look back, blood on the ground. Look straight, they still shooting. Jump back. Still here. Now what that tell you about death? Death ain't

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So cold, finna snow, swing an icicle. Taking out a police or a politician, issuing a statement saying turn it on a dime, get the nickel. And it ain't just money, B, this ain't honey sweet, but it's funny to think of them wanting to speak when this pain is deep and ingrained in. Drink it up, dress it down. Queen shit, wear the crown. King shit, wear the wounds. New blood in the wombs. Loose, loose, clear the tombs. Bubble goose, suede shoes. Looking like a who's who with a dead. Come back, bust ahead. Run track to the red. Black suit, black hair, black wings, black stare. Black over the button up, bruh. Acting a fool when just acting. You knew about adapting since you started tapping. And in the dark, flapping the full moon. Asking if you knew the passion that grew on a mask. Because they were never seeing the basics. Geronimo, Erica, Gregory with their faces. And every book record, the CD even made the MP3s laced. Brother Malcolm done told y'all. By any means. So what y'all talking about? All on the same team. Look back. Blood on the ground. Look straight.

everybody wanna kill a movement for the moment, but they cannot kill what cannot die. There wasn't ever really an opponent for what they figured was only 3/5 human, and they thought they couldn't slay by disconnecting for the truth. But your brother George is back again and never did look fine. 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

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Still here. 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And you. And you. And you. 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

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Thank you for joining me on another exploration of rarely heard music. I hope you've enjoyed the show, and now here's the brilliant Skritti Palitti, followed by some Aussie power pop by the Veronicas. Good night.

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1: The King has privately made £1.5 million available to cover repair costs at Andrew Mountbatten Windsor's former home, the Royal Lodge. Charles reportedly provided the money from his private income to reimburse the Crown estate following the end of Andrew's lease. The former Duke of York was entitled to just over £300,000 in compensation under the terms of his lease. Northern Ireland Secretary Sir Chris Bryant has announced that he is to ban the Dumcree Parade. Sir Chris says it's not been possible to find accommodation between the Orange Order and Nationalist residents of the Gavagi Road in Portadown. The standoff between the two sides has lasted almost 2 weeks. Andy Burnham has announced plans to boost British innovation, including legislation to stop non-compete clauses preventing workers from joining startups and growing businesses.
2: I can confirm today we will legislate to make sure that non-compete clauses will no longer be a barrier to hiring for our most promising startups and scaling firms. Call it, if you like, the Bosman ruling for the innovation sector.
1: He also signalled more action on tax, saying Britain must do more to keep promising companies, jobs and investments at home. A government commissioned review claims that ADHD and autism are at risk of misdiagnosis. Its authors warn it can do harm when it's inaccurate by directing someone towards the wrong treatments. Henry Shelford is the CEO of ADHD UK.
3: We also know people with ADHD can thrive. They can be amazing. They can do amazing things. And a diagnosis and the support that comes with it are often critical to that.
1: And a Liberal Democrat frontbencher has quit, reportedly in a bid to replace party leader Sir Ed Davey. Charlie Maynard, who's MP for Witney and a senior Lib Dem MP, has quit as their Treasury spokesperson. That's the latest from Radio News Hub. I'm Lucy Gorman-Lee.
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1: Two men have been bailed after being arrested for breaching the perimeter fence at an RAF base in Cambridgeshire. The Latvian men, aged 36 and 32, were arrested after being found inside RAF Molesworth, which is being used by US intelligence, in the early hours of Thursday. It's understood that the King made funds available for Andrew Mountbatten Windsor's repair costs on his former Windsor home. Charles reportedly made the money available to his brother through his private income to ensure the Crown Estate was reimbursed. The former Duke of York's lease on the Royal Lodge has been surrendered. Andrew was entitled to compensation under the terms of his lease. Police have warned protesters they could face arrest if they refuse to remove face masks at a pro-Palestine march. The Metropolitan Police say they're expecting thousands of demonstrators to attend the Palestine Coalition march in central London. I will remain leader of the Green Party. That's the message from Zach Polanski after he was beaten in the Holborn and St Pancras by-election by Labour's Sagal Abdiwali.
2: I want this to demonstrate that you do not have to surrender your hope to succeed. You can lead with optimism, with kindness and with conviction.
1: The new MP replaces Sir Keir Starmer. Mr Polanski says that Green Party members will ultimately decide his fate at a scheduled leadership vote next year. The Prime Minister's pledged new laws to help British startups recruit skilled workers by removing barriers.
3: Non-compete clauses stop workers from joining a rival organisation or indeed setting up one of their own after they have left their role. And I think that's a drag on innovation.
1: He's also called for changes to help homegrown businesses grow. And the Lionesses will take a comfortable lead into the second leg of their Women's World Cup playoff semi-final after beating Greece 3-1. That's the latest from Radio News Hub. I'm Lucy Gorman-Lee.
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2: The King has privately made £1.5 million available to cover repair costs at Andrew Mountbatten Windsor's former home, the Royal Lodge. Charles reportedly provided the money from his private income to reimburse the Crown estate following the end of Andrew's lease. The former Duke of York was entitled to just over £300,000 in compensation under the terms of his lease. Northern Ireland Secretary Sir Chris Bryant has announced that he is to ban the Dumcree Parade. Sir Chris says it's not been possible to find accommodation between the Orange Order and Nationalist residents of the Gavagi Road in Portadown. The standoff between the two sides has lasted almost 2 weeks. Andy Burnham has announced plans to boost British innovation, including legislation to stop non-compete clauses preventing workers from joining startups and growing businesses.
3: I can confirm today we will legislate to make sure that non-compete clauses will no longer be a barrier to hiring for our most promising startups and scaling firms. Call it, if you like, the Bosman ruling for the innovation sector.
2: He also signalled more action on tax, saying Britain must do more to keep promising companies, jobs and investments at home. A government commissioned review claims that ADHD and autism are at risk of misdiagnosis. Its authors warn it can do harm when it's inaccurate by directing someone towards the wrong treatments. Henry Shelford is the CEO of ADHD UK.
4: We also know people with ADHD can thrive. They can be amazing. They can do amazing things. And a diagnosis and the support that comes with it are often critical to that.
2: And a Liberal Democrat frontbencher has quit, reportedly in a bid to replace party leader Sir Ed Davey. Charlie Maynard, who's MP for Witney and a senior Lib Dem MP, has quit as their Treasury spokesperson. That's the latest from Radio News Hub. I'm Lucy Gorman-Lee.
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1: Two men have been bailed after being arrested for breaching the perimeter fence at an RAF base in Cambridgeshire. The Latvian men, aged 36 and 32, were arrested after being found inside RAF Molesworth, which is being used by US intelligence, in the early hours of Thursday. It's understood that the King made funds available for Andrew Mountbatten Windsor's repair costs on his former Windsor home. Charles reportedly made the money available to his brother through his private income to ensure the Crown Estate was reimbursed. The former Duke of York's lease on the Royal Lodge has been surrendered. Andrew was entitled to compensation under the terms of his lease. Police have warned protesters they could face arrest if they refuse to remove face masks at a pro-Palestine march. The Metropolitan Police say they're expecting thousands of demonstrators to attend the Palestine Coalition march in central London. I will remain leader of the Green Party. That's the message from Zach Polanski after he was beaten in the Holborn and St Pancras by-election by Labour's Sagal Abdiwali.
2: I want this to demonstrate that you do not have to surrender your hope to succeed. You can lead with optimism, with kindness and with conviction.
1: The new MP replaces Sir Keir Starmer. Mr Polanski says that Green Party members will ultimately decide his fate at a scheduled leadership vote next year. The Prime Minister's pledged new laws to help British startups recruit skilled workers by removing barriers.
3: Non-compete clauses stop workers from joining a rival organisation or indeed setting up one of their own after they have left their role. And I think that's a drag on innovation.
1: He's also called for changes to help homegrown businesses grow. And the Lionesses will take a comfortable lead into the second leg of their Women's World Cup playoff semi-final after beating Greece 3-1. That's the latest from Radio News Hub. I'm Lucy Gorman-Lee.
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0: 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It's out of control. It's taken over the studio. It's barricaded itself in and it's playing where it wants.
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1: Thousands of pro-Palestine demonstrators are expected to march through central London this lunchtime. The Metropolitan Police has imposed conditions on both the event and a counter-protest to minimise what it calls the risk of serious disruption to communities. The force anticipates between 7 and 10,000 demonstrators will attend the march that's scheduled to begin at midday. Meanwhile, the Drumcree Parade in Northern Ireland has been banned from taking place. Northern Ireland Secretary Sir Chris Bryant says it's not been possible to find an agreement between the Orange Order and nationalist residents of the Garvaghy Road in Portadown.
2: Everybody will have seen over the last 2 weeks that there's been a major standoff. I've been trying to find a solution to that. I've had both sides of the argument, both the Garvaghy Road residents and the Orange Order in. We've been talking it through, trying to find a solution, and unfortunately we've not been able to do that.
1: Prostate cancer cases have risen by 7% in just 1 year, but survival rates could be improving. That's according to Prostate Cancer UK. Its researchers say the risk of death has dropped by almost a quarter in those 7 years. Natalia Narori is from the charity.
3: We were hoping for more investment into prostate cancer research and more investment into support services from the NHS as well. So hopefully we can all work together to make sure that prostate cancer treatment is improved.
1: A rare bottle of whiskey has become the second most valuable ever sold at auction after it went for £2.1 million. When measured in US dollars, the bottle of the Macallan 1926 is actually the most valuable ever sold. And Strictly is back on our screens tonight as the remaining celebs take to the dance floor for the third live show of the series. The new presenting lineup of Emma Willis, Josh Widdicombe and Johannes Radeby has received some mixed reviews so far. But former contestant, Olympian and gladiator Montel Douglas says she's enjoying it.
4: The series has been great. It's such a reinvention. I was there in the first live recording to support Johannes in his new role. And honestly, like the refresh and the rebrand is so good.
1: That's the latest from Radio News Hub. I'm John Collins.
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1: Thousands of pro-Palestine demonstrators are expected to march through central London this lunchtime. The Met Police has imposed conditions on both the event and the counter-protest to minimise what it calls the risk of serious disruption to communities. The force anticipates between 7 and 10,000 demonstrators will attend the pro-Palestine march, which is scheduled to begin at midday. Meanwhile, the Northern Ireland Secretary, Sir Chris Bryant, has announced that he's banned the contentious Drumcree parade. He says it's not been possible to reach an understanding between the loyalist Orange Order and nationalist residents of the Garvaghy Road in Portadown. He had been under growing pressure to act after a standoff between the two sides had lasted almost 2 weeks.
2: The chief constable of the PSNI got in touch with me and asked me to look at the original determination by the Parades Commission to see whether it should still stand. And I've looked at the changing situation in Portadown, the fact that it's very difficult for that procession to proceed, and I've decided that it's not in the public interest.
1: Survival rates for prostate cancer are on the up. Prostate Cancer UK says that's down to research breakthroughs and a number of new treatments being introduced on the NHS. Natalia Narori is the charity's head of data and evidence.
3: We are hoping for investments in better support services, investments in NHS resources so that men get access to the care they need in a timely way so that their prostate cancer can be treated, but also investments in research.
1: The Premier League returns to action today after the long international break. The early kickoff sees champions Arsenal host Leeds United. And gladiator and Olympian Montel Douglas says she's enjoying watching her former Strictly partner present the new series. Montel was partnered with Johannes Radebe on the show back in 2024.
4: It's like it's starting again, and we all like a little bit of reinvention. So it's like to see how much it grows from now and just to see what happens with the series. I'm rooting for all of them, I really do. I really feel for them. I know what they're going through every week in that studio, but also live in front of the nation.
1: That's the latest from Radio News Hub. I'm John Collins.
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1: Between 7 and 10,000 demonstrators are expected to attend a pro-Palestine march in London this lunchtime. The Met Police have warned of serious disruption to communities and imposed conditions on both the march and a planned counter-protest. People are expected to gather on the embankment at midday. Protesters have been warned that they could be arrested if they refuse to remove face masks. The Drumcree Parade in Northern Ireland, meanwhile, has been banned from taking place. Northern Ireland Secretary Sir Chris Bryant says it's not been possible to find an agreement between the Orange Order and nationalist residents of the Garvaghy Road in Portadown.
2: Everybody will have seen over the last 2 weeks that there's been a major standoff. I've been trying to find a solution to that. I've had both sides of the argument, both the Garvaghy Road residents and the Orange Order in. We've been talking it through, trying to find a solution, and unfortunately we've not been able to do that.
1: Prostate cancer survival rates are improving despite an increase in the number of cases. That's linked to research breakthroughs and a number of treatments being introduced to the NHS, according to Prostate Cancer UK. Natalia Narori is the charity's head of data and evidence.
3: The report shows a 7% increase in cases in 2025 when compared to the year before, which really shows that prostate cancer must be prioritized and support services must be enabled so that men can live longer and also live well with prostate cancer.
1: A rare bottle of whiskey has become the second most valuable ever sold at auction after it went for £2.1 million. When measured in US dollars, the bottle of the Macallan 1926 is the most valuable ever sold. And Strictly's back on our screens tonight as the remaining celebs take to the dance floor for the third live show of the series. The new presenting lineup has received some mixed reviews so far, but former contestant, Olympian and gladiator Montel Douglas says she's enjoying it.
4: The series has been great, such a reinvention. I was there in the first live recording to support Johannes in his new role. And honestly, like the refresh and the rebrand is so good. They were definitely all on a journey.
1: That's the latest from Radio News Hub. I'm John Collins.
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Well, we had to start with that, really, didn't we? 7 minutes past eight, Saturday morning breakfast, and this is Hull's 107 with Simply Red and Fairground. Yes, Hull Fair has hit town. Are you there tonight? Were you there yesterday night? Have you got all your money together? You're going to spend an absolute fortune going on everything when you go down there. Are you just going to ignore it completely? I know there's like a sort of 50-50 split of those people that go religiously every year, buy the brandy snaps, make sure they have chips from Carver's, and do everything that there is to do. All fair. And those people that just say, oh, it's a money-making thing. Oh, I don't go. Oh, it's horrid. I don't like it. And that kind of stuff. Let me have your thoughts today. I would love to know those people that don't go. Well, come on, let me have your thoughts. Why don't you go? And I know, yes, it is expensive, but come on, have a bit of fun. Come on. Well, I can safely say that we are very much like a fairground ride today. It's a white knuckle experience. No standing up while we're in motion, and wait until it comes to an absolute halt before you decide to get off. That's all I'm saying today, because we've got loads to get through. We touch on the football today, a full gamut of football fixtures for all our local teams, apart from City. They're in action tomorrow, but I can safely say we are back in action on North Ferriby Live. They're at home against Dunstan today. That's just one of the matches taking place today. There are loads going on around town as well, including, would you believe, Peter Kay is in town today as well. We'll touch on that. And, of course, we will make sure that you're up to speed with everything else that is happening as well, bringing you news on the hour as well. So, you've got all that and more. And most of all, it's live and it's local. None of this down a pipe from elsewhere. Yeah, we're Hull and proud of it. That is why it's on our name. Hull's 107 playing the Spice Girls. Who do you think you are on a Saturday morning?

0: Well, it was the first song played on MTV, but they got it wrong because radio still is alive and kicking, and we are conclusive proof that that is the case. Halls 107 playing the Buggles from 79. Prior to that, the Spice Girls. And who do you think you are? Well, I told you town's going to be mental today. Guns and Yorkshire Roses are back at O'Reilly's tonight from 7 o'clock. Bit of heavy rock for you if you're a big fan of Daz Simshow. You might get yourself along to that. Random Hand are on at the new Adelphi Club tonight. That's from 8 o'clock. It's a Tim Curry night at the Pearl of Bear Music Club. They're raising money for Different Strokes. That kicks off from 7:30. So sweet transvestites everywhere. You know where to go. And how about this? It's Oktoberfest in Hessel today. Kicks off from 2 o'clock all in the town hall. There's an umpire band and everything else that you would expect. That's happening in the town hall, in the middle of Hessel. Right, we continue. I continue to turn on the way, plus Rockwell as well. And that is just for starters, right here on Saturday morning from Halls 107. It's 90 with you through until 10.
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From Winterton to Warne and from Hazel Forshaw through to Heddon. Yeah, you can hear us right across a whole East Yorkshire, North East, Lincolnshire, right up to the city limits and beyond. Whether you can hear us in Nutbush, that is a different story, though. I Can Tina Turner from 1973. Doesn't that sound grand on a Saturday morning? Bit of a grey and wet one today, but I tell you something, the sun always shines when you've got us on today. And do you know what? This next song, this was Berry Gordy's son. Berry Gordy, of course, the man behind Motown. And when your son turns around and says, "Dad, I fancy starting a musical career," you know, you do him a bit of a favour, as you do if it's your own kid. And we're talking Berry Gordy here. He said, "I'll tell you what, mate, I've got a decent song for you. It's called Somebody's Watching Me. We'll get you decent backing as well." He only went out and got Michael Jackson to do the backing vocals on this. It's Somebody's Watching Me, a Hulls 107.

Two songs with famous backing singers. Higher Love, that's Stevie Winwood. Yes, that is Chaka Khan singing backing vocals on that. And prior to that, Rockwell, Somebody's Watching Me from 1984. Yeah, Michael Jackson doing the backing vocals on Berry Gordy's Son, only hit. Hey, but I tell you something, what a hit it was. Oh, tell you what, we've got a corking day here on the radio station today. I told you town was busy. We are just as busy today. Not only me pulling the levers and pressing the buttons in here, Helen Beat with you from 10 o'clock with the Saturday morning thing. I can tell you she has got a belter of a show ahead. So stick around for H from 10. And then don't forget, it's Ash who's going to be back with the 90s You Forgot. He is back from 12 midday today ahead of North Ferriby Live. Of course, it returns from around about 2.15, 2.20. I will be down at the Versa Sportswear Stadium. Dunstan are the visitors today. I think we get Millsy as well today because it's City, of course, in action tomorrow against Everton. So it could be both of us today. You might be spoilt for choice, but get yourself and your ears wrapped around that. Live football back here on the wireless. Right, we are together forever. Of course, we are your 24-hour friend. You can turn us on. You've always got a friend in Halls 107. Speaking of which, don't forget to show the guest the community talking back on Monday. Yes, live line back with you 10 o'clock Monday morning. 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

8:38, it's Hulls 107 with Bob Sinclair and Robbie Williams. Prior to that, good tune from Rick Astley, Together Forever from 1988. Well, Halloween just around the corner, and something you may be interested in doing today, happening at Tipton Farm, straight enough, in Tipton, from midday today. And that is pumpkin picking and painting. This is an association with Down the Lane Craft Club. Happens between 12 and 3. They're going to kickstart the afternoon by heading to the pumpkin patch to take their pick, then returning to a teepee which is being erected at the farm for some autumnal pumpkin painting. Art supplies are provided, as well as one standard pumpkin, refreshments, pumpkin soup, and extra pumpkins will be available to purchase throughout. For more details, you can get in touch with the Down the Lane Craft Club. There is a price associated with this, which is £35, but obviously everything supplied, including the drinks and other refreshments and the pumpkins as well. So that sounds pretty good. That's happening at Tipton Farm today between 12 and 3. I'll tell you something, you know, this radio station, we definitely put the all into culture. We really do, don't we? You don't get this in any other radio station, but you'll get it here. As we continue our walk through life and our walk through Saturday morning, with good music, conversation, and, of course, in the next hour, we'll touch on the weekend's sport in action, our local football teams in action today in non-league. So we'll touch on LIV, Winterton, Barton, Beverley, and, of course, North Ferriby as well. All that and more after Dire Straits.

0: Gonna be loving a bit of Fountains of Way, Stacey's mum, proud of that, Dire Straits and The Walk of Life. But just a reminder, if you are driving into town today, with it being the fair, there will be restrictions on traffic, particularly down Allenby Road, along Springbank West as well. Walton Street is going to be closed, of course, and it does mean that if you are driving down to the fair, they are suggesting to park at the MKM, but obviously spaces will be limited. There is a suggestion that you may want to come west and use the park and ride services. These will be operating very much as they would do on a match day down at City from Henry Boot Way, but there's also an additional bus service which will be running from the Humberbridge Country Park car park as well. So you might want to do that and think about coming in this way. Also, of course, it's going to be busy around Connections Live, and a lot of people have been asking us, with Peter Kay being on today, are there any tickets left? Our suggestions, contact Connections Live. We know that the two concerts did sell out. However, there may be some returns, so you might want to just give them a try and see if you can pick a ticket up. Obviously, there may be just the old ones and twos available, maybe not like sort of rows together and what have you, but you may just want to give them a try. But it is going to be busy, of course, around there as well today. So town, you might just want to steer clear if you don't have to go in. If you have to go in, obviously just be aware of those today. Right, we continue. Music on the way in just a moment from Madonna, Just a Name But a Few. Right here, Saturday Morning Breakfast. It's Dave with you through until 10.
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see what we did there? You just don't throw the show together, do we? It's all planned. It is, really, it is. The Beatles and the Lady Herself with Open Your Heart from 1986. Right, that is our one well and truly done and dusted. It's a good job we've got another hour to play with. I would be really disappointed if I'd just got that 60 minutes to entertain you. But I've still got more to offer you. Of course, we look at the sport in the next hour, and we've still got loads of fantastic music still to play. So stick around with us. No sneaking away while the news is on. We'll see you back here after 9 o'clock. Stick with us. You really need to do so, because you will miss out if you don't. After all, now we're in your bloodstream, you'll never get rid of us. Hull's 107, seriously addictive radio for Hull East Yorkshire and North East.

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1: Between 7 and 10,000 demonstrators are expected to attend a pro-Palestine march in London this lunchtime. The Metropolitan Police has warned of serious disruption to communities and imposed conditions on both the march and a planned counter-protest. People are expected to gather on the embankment at midday. Protesters have been warned that they could be arrested if they refuse to remove face masks. Meanwhile, the Northern Ireland Secretary, Sir Chris Bryant, has announced that he's banned the contentious Drumcree parade. He says it's not been possible to reach an understanding between the Loyalist Orange Order and nationalist residents of the Garvaghy Road in Portadown. He had been under growing pressure to act after a standoff between the two sides that had lasted almost 2 weeks.
2: The Chief Constable of the PSNI got in touch with me and asked me to look at the original determination by the Parades Commission to see whether it should still stand. And I've looked at the changing situation in Portadown, the fact that it's very difficult for that procession to proceed, and I've decided that it's not in the public interest.
1: Prostate cancer cases have risen by 7% in just 1 year, but survival rates could be improving. That's according to Prostate Cancer UK. Researchers say the risk of death has dropped by almost a quarter in 7 years. Natalia Narori is from the charity.
3: We were hoping for more investment into prostate cancer research and more investment into support services from the NHS as well. So hopefully we can all work together to make sure that prostate cancer treatment is improved.
1: The Premier League returns to action today after the long international break. The early kickoff sees champions Arsenal host Leeds United. And gladiator and Olympian Montel Douglas says she's enjoying watching her former Strictly partner present the new series of the show. Montel was partnered with Johannes Raderby back in 2024.
4: It's like it's starting again, and we all like a little bit of reinvention. So it's like to see how much it grows from now and just to see what happens for the series. I'm rooting for all of them, I really do. I really feel for them. I know what they're going through every week in that studio, but also live in front of the nation.
1: That's the latest from Radio News Hub. I'm John Collins.
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7: 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But you're now up to date with news and weather together. There's more in an hour.

you're back in the room for hour two. Bless you. Thank you very much for coming back and joining me. I can see you've got your coffee there and you've got your bacon sandwich, and I can definitely smell toast. Ooh, actually, you can smell toasted tea cakes. Ooh, I think we might be just popping out and grabbing one of those in the second half of the show. Mind you, saying that, I've got plenty to be getting on with. Lots of things to tell you about what's going on around town. Plenty, of course, to tell you about with the whole gamut of sporting fixtures occurring today across all in East Yorkshire. All our local teams back in action, apart from City, who play it tomorrow. And on top of that, I've got the music to make it the soundtrack to your weekend, this radio station, because we really are today. Not only me doing the business for you, I did mention, of course, the team here this morning. The evening looks good as well, with Richard Leto's Stereo Underground from 6, and of course, Burnsy here from 8, with a replay of Monday's Eclectic Circus. How good is

0: You know, you can safely say about Fred and the Boys, they didn't do things by halves, did they? Not many songs, you know, end up with that playing at the end of it, is they? Oh, Seven Seas Are Right. Good stuff for your Saturday morning. Pride of that. The Wonder Stuff. And Size of a Cow. I've not played that in absolutely ages. That's definitely the kind of track you'd hear with Ash Robinson on the 90s. You Forgot. Ash, of course, back today at 12 midday. I can tell you, it's an absolute belter of a show today. I've had a little bit of a sneak peek at what he's got planned for you. And I can tell you, there are some songs in there that are definitely are going to wow you and make you go, oh, I've not heard that in absolutely ages. Have a pen and paper ready and make a note of them and then go out and search them all. Do what I do every now and again. Search in your own record collection. I know, I mean, I've got this huge record collection here in the studio, but also at home as well. I've got a huge record collection at home, and I'm always amazed that some of the stuff I actually have got, which I didn't realise I have. I'll tell you something, dig deep and you'd be amazed what you've got in there, honestly. And then give them a blast. Go on, you know you want it. Right, we continue. We'll take a look at the sport next. Plus, on top of that, musically wise, Clean Bandit, the biggest female band ever. Take that in the Inspiral Carpets, just a name but a few.
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7 Saturday morning breakfast. This is 90 with you. Hello, how are you? You good? Yeah, I thought you might be. Well, a big day of sport ahead. All our local teams back in action. And there's no place I'd rather be this afternoon than back at the Versa Sportswear Stadium. Yes, North Ferriby Live is back this afternoon. Ferriby in action against High Flying Dunstan. And they're going into that with a wave of good luck, because of course they have had those wins against Silsden, and then of course they got the fantastic win away at Liversidge a week last Tuesday, and then that 1-1 draw at Ossett last Saturday. So 7 points out of the last 9. Can they keep it going against Dunstan? That is going to be our featured match. We'll be on air today from around about 2:30, bringing you the lead up to the game, and then the entire game is live and exclusive right here on Halls 107, and we're live until 5. Meanwhile, Beverley in action. I don't know whether you were aware that their game at Silsden was abandoned because of floodlight failure. They will have to go back to Silsden and play that again, and having been there, it is a huge trip. One of the longest trips of the season for them. They will have to go back and do that to the end. They're on another big trek today. They're off to the northeast, and they are in action against Consett. That is where Ferriby are on Tuesday. That's a good look to the Beavers in that one. Kickoff at 3 o'clock. Also in action today, Barton. Of course, they went out of the FA Cup last week to Chorley. They are back in league action, looking to make a run now for those automatic promotion spots in the Northern Counties East League. They will have games, obviously, to catch up on. One of those today is against Knaresborough. So if you're thinking about heading down there today, kick off again at 3 o'clock. LIV in action in the Northern Counties East League. They lost at Appleby last week by 2-0. They're at home today against Wombwell Town. And Winterton in action. They got a good win last week at Selby. Today they entertain Route 1 Rovers. And of course, if you're wondering, what are City doing? Are they playing today? No, they play tomorrow. The kickoff is at 2 o'clock rather than 3. A 2 o'clock kickoff at the MKM tomorrow against Everton. That's going to be an absolute corker. And can City keep their good run going? I hope they can, to be honest with you. Right, let's continue. More of your favourite music for the Saturday morning. And I did mention we've got the most famous girl band of all time. Would I lie to you? Yes, they would have to try me in front of a jury. They find me guilty of love in the first degree. Here come Bananarama for your Saturday morning at Halls

big good, that, isn't it? Brand new single from Simple Minds. New music here on Halls 107 and Beginner Boys. Prior to that, it was Bananarama and Love in the First Degree. Well, if you love your indie, don't forget Ian Waters and back tomorrow night from 6 o'clock with Reloaded. 2 hours of great sounds from the indie genre. Lots of good songs to play, including these guys. You might remember this from the mid-90s, that period just after This Is How It Feels. From the same album that brought you Apollo 5, brought you this one, Dragging Me Down.

one of those songs again that you haven't heard in absolutely ages, so giving it a spin on the Saturday morning, Lightning Seeds and Sugar-Coated Iceberg, right here at Halls 107. 9:39 now, and another bit of culture happening today across town, happening today at St Andrew's Church Hall in Kingsholm, and that is Velveteen, which is a dark comedy. It's in relation to a murder mystery, which is being done by a touring theatre group, and things start to go wrong from the time that they arrive at mysterious Ethelmore Manor to perform their latest show. Very funny, very dark though, and just about in the right time, of course, for the upcoming Halloween experience. It's happening tonight, 7:30 at St Andrew's Church Hall in Kingsholm. Tickets £7. For a standard ticket, a student ticket is £5. And a group ticket for up to four people is £20. So get in touch with them for more details. Right, let's continue with more of your favourite songs for this Saturday morning, ahead, of course, of Helen Beake here with the Saturday Thing after 10 o'clock today, with this one from Billy Joel.

0: another forgotten classic from the 1990s, ahead, of course, of Ash Robinson this afternoon from 12 midday. That, of course, is New Order and World, The Price of Love. Before that, of course, Billy Joel with his American History story in about 4.5 minutes. We Didn't Start the Fire. Now, not only Ash here today, but also back tomorrow with They Played in Hull, part of our weekend experience. And tomorrow, actually, looking fantastic, particularly tomorrow afternoon. Of course, I mentioned Ash. He is here from 3. Before that, though, 2 hours of great music with Bish in the Old Record Club. Of course, Steve back with you between 1 and 3. And don't forget James Ross ahead, of course, of Ian Waterson tomorrow. Ian, of course, here from 6. But James Ross here between 4 and 6. So part of the weekend. It's a good way to enjoy your weekend with us as your company. Two more songs to come from us, from Christina Aguilera and also from ABC. Before we hand the keys over to Helen, we're back in 2 minutes. So don't go anywhere. Keep it Hull's 107.
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5: 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I can't quite reach the dial, but if I could, I'd tune it to 107 FM.

107.4 at the top of your dial, at the bottom of your 10-foot. We sound great right across all East Yorkshire and North East Lincolnshire. We are Hull's 107. That is just about it from me for this morning. Back a little bit later, of course, with North Ferriby Live. Join me from just after 2 o'clock this afternoon for commentary of Ferriby versus Dunstan. If you can't do that, don't forget I'm back tomorrow, of course, from 10 o'clock with Sunday Morning Live, part of that Sunday experience. The experience continues here for Saturday Morning with Helen Beachy is next. Don't forget Ash Robinson here from 12 midday with the 90s you forgot. Stick with us. You know it makes sense to have truly local radio on in your household, in your car, on the move, of course, and on your mobile phone on our free to download app. We are Hull's 107. We are that proud of the city, we even put it in our name. See you later. You take care of yourselves. Keep on in front.

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1: The Orange Order is seeking urgent meetings following the banning of a parade route in County Armagh following an almost two-week standoff. Secretary of State Sir Chris Bryant intervened to ban the contentious march. He says it's not been possible to strike a deal between the loyalists of the Orange Order and the nationalist residents of the Garvaghy Road in Portadown, despite efforts on both sides.
2: I really want to pay tribute to everybody who has tried to take part in finding a solution. I urge everybody to double down on compromise. I particularly want to thank the members of the Orange Lodge who have spoken directly to me and have at all times cooperated with the police.
1: The US has struck a deal to obtain diesel from Russia, reversing years of pressure on Moscow over its war with Ukraine. It's an attempt by President Donald Trump to address high fuel prices ahead of the US midterm elections. He's announced that Russia will immediately supply more than 300,000 tonnes of diesel, followed by an additional 500,000 tonnes in November and 1 million tonnes immediately after that. Now, survival rates for prostate cancer are on the up. Prostate Cancer UK says that's down to research breakthroughs and a number of new treatments being introduced on the NHS. Natalia Narori is the charity's head of data and evidence.
3: We are hoping for investments in better support services, investments in NHS resources so that men get access to the care they need in a timely way so that their prostate cancer can be treated, but also investments in research.
1: And the gladiator and Olympian Montel Douglas says she's enjoying watching her former Strictly partner present the new series. Montel was, of course, partnered with Johannes Radebe back on the show in 2024.
4: It's like it's starting again, and we all like a little bit of reinvention. So it's like to see how much it grows from now and just to see what happens with the series. I'm rooting for all of them, I really do. I really feel for them. I know what they're going through every week in that studio, but also live in front of the nation. It is tough, but it's such a beautiful feeling.
1: The show returns tonight for the third live show of the series. That's the latest from Radio News Hub. I'm John Collins.
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7: And today's weather, it's going to be windy today with some sunny spells and some areas of patchy cloud may be bringing occasional showers. Your maximum temperature today is 13 degrees Celsius, so you may want to get your jumpers out of their vac pack.
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0: Morning, welcome to the Saturday thing. It's glorious out there, isn't it? Definitely need a jumper though. It's me, Helen B. I'm here with you right through till 12 o'clock. I've got some very good tunes for you. You're going to enjoy some of these today. We've got our quiz going solo. I've got your events list. I'm calling it Helen's Wish List. Where do you wish to go this week, next week? Let's see what's going on. And also, a Saturday thing time machine taking us back to 1991. Bet there's a few memories from that. Let's hear from the Soup Dragons. This is I'm Free.
1: Don't be afraid of your free.

Oh, the Soup Dragons. I remember listening to them on John Peel's show, and or Janice Long. I used to like Janice Long too. There's Cold Evenings, yes. Now then, I've been up to something. I've done something really bad. I've agreed to go on a date, and I'm a happily married woman. No, it's not as bad as you think. I've been doing Duolingo, and I'm doing French because I started doing German, and every time I got stuck on the German, I realised that I knew the French word for it. So I thought, why don't I just do the French? Anyway, today I had a video call with Eddie, and Eddie was asking me what sort of sports I liked. So I told him I liked yoga, and then he said something that, so I didn't understand that. So I had to say something like, je ne précomprehende ne. Whatever it is. Anyway, Eddie then asked me if I like to dance, and I said I love to dance. And then Eddie asked me if I'd like to go dancing with him on Saturday night, and I said yes, because I didn't know how to say how very dare you, I'm a happily married woman in French. So there you go, I've got a hot date with Eddie from Duolingo. Lucky me. Anyway, I've got a new track to play for you now. This is Bells with Dolly Parton. And it's, let me have a look at this, because this is really, really interesting. This is called Son of Jolene, and it's just absolutely fascinating, because it's it was recorded shortly before Dolly's death, actually, and it's just lovely. So have a listen to this.

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It's time for Helen's wish list. What have we got on the list today? What do you fancy going to see? Well, tonight, the Steph Johnson Singers are performing A Night of Classical Musicals. This is at Burton Pidsey, St. Peter's and Paul's Church. I love that. It's like it's named after Peter Levy, isn't it? Peter and Paul's Church. I don't think it is, though. They're doing a Night of Classical Musicals, and you can drop in there. You can get tickets on the door in Burton Pidsey, tea and coffee included. It's always a good do, that one. And another excellent singer, Stephanie herself, is a trained musical theatre performer, so there'll be some wonderful ensembles and soloists at that tonight. But if you don't fancy going to Burton Pidsey and the church there, you can go to St Augustine's in Hedden and see Humber Harmony and One Hull of a Chorus. They're performing their barbershop songs at 7 o'clock tonight. And again, that's going to be a great do, I think. We've got a really good show of barbershop choirs. Really good a cappella music going on in the city at the moment. Now, tonight and tomorrow evening, we've got Dirty Rotten Scoundrels. That's at the Park Street Theatre on Park Street, just behind the Tesco's. That's tonight and tomorrow night, Sunday the 11th. It's based on the old film. Wasn't Steve Martin in Dirty Rotten Scoundrels? I have seen it, but it was a long time ago. That's 7:30 p.m. tonight, anyway, if you want to go to Park Street for that. And then going into next week, Wednesday the 14th, Hull Musical Theatre start their run at Hull Truck. They're doing We Will Rock You. That's at 7:30 every night. £21 to get into that, which is an absolute bargain for a musical theatre show. And that's on till Saturday the 17th. So plenty for you to go out and see. Now, if you want your event mentioning, please get in contact with me. A few people have, but more need to. So email studio@107fm.co.uk. Get on the Facebook page. Find the Saturday Thing post, either Messenger or just leave a comment under the post and I will find it. And I might be reading your event out, giving you a plug next week. That's what I'd love to do. The more the merrier. I'm here for your craft fairs, your concerts, whatever you like. Let's have some music now from M People.

0: Johnny Marr, it's time. I've been watching a lovely little video segment I saw on the socials. It's a chap called Robbie Knox, and he's doing this thing called Is Margate Good or Rubbish? And basically, he's taking Johnny Marr around the theme park in Margate, and Johnny Marr's on this log flume, and he looks like he's having a really lovely time, because I always think Johnny Marr seems dead cool, doesn't he? Really, really very, very cool. But no, it looks just like a lovely uncle having a nice time on the log flume. He even gets to go on ghost train as well, and he enjoyed the ghost train too, I'm happy to report, just in case you were wondering about that. We're going to hear from Chaka Khan and the Jam, and then we're going to start our little quiz, Going Solo.
1: Chaka Khan, Chaka Khan, Chaka Khan, Chaka Khan.

solo. I want the solo artist and the band they left, but can you work out who it is? Let's just have a little look-see. Well, this person was born in 1949, and he co-wrote We Are the World with Michael Jackson. He's also busy mates with King Charles and performed at the coronation concert at Windsor Castle. I think those are pretty good clues compared to the ones I usually give you. So who do you think it is? Let me know if you know. I would like to hear from you. You can get in touch on Twitter at Hulls107FM, Facebook, Hulls107FM, or email studio107fm.co.uk with the answer. So born in 1949, busy mates with King Charles, performed at the coronation concert, co-wrote We Are the World with Michael Jackson. Who is it? This is Fine Young Cannibals, Suspicious Minds.

0: made in Hull, for Hull, by the people of Hull and East Yorkshire. 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

Sam Fender and Olivia Dean, are they still number one? I've no idea without Top of the Pops what's number one these days. Anyway, this has been the Saturday Thing with me, Helen. We've got another hour there, another hour to go, more great music to come, and I will see you then. I've got more clues for going solo, and also we're going to look at the Saturday Thing time machine from 1991. Remember this is Animotion. It's going to take us to the 11 o'clock news.

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1: The Orange Order is seeking urgent meetings following the banning of a parade route in County Armagh following an almost two-week standoff. The Secretary of State, Sir Chris Bryant, intervened to ban the contentious march. He says it's not been possible to strike a deal between the loyalists of the Orange Order and the nationalist residents of the Garvaghy Road in Portadown, despite efforts on both sides.
2: I really want to pay tribute to everybody who has tried to take part in finding a solution. I urge everybody to double down on compromise. I particularly want to thank the members of the Orange Lodge who have spoken directly to me and have at all times cooperated with the police.
1: The US has struck a deal to obtain diesel from Russia, reversing years of pressure on Moscow over its war with Ukraine. It's an attempt by President Donald Trump to address high fuel prices ahead of the US midterm elections. It's announced that Russia will immediately supply more than 300,000 tons of diesel, followed by an additional 500,000 tons in November and 1 million tons immediately after that. Prostate cancer survival rates are improving despite an increase in the number of cases. That's linked to research breakthroughs and a number of new treatments being introduced on the NHS, according to Prostate Cancer UK. Natalia Narori is the charity's head of data and evidence.
3: The report shows a 7% increase in cases in 2025 when compared to the year before, which really shows that prostate cancer must be prioritized and support services must be enabled so that men can live longer and also live well with prostate cancer.
1: The Premier League returns to action today after the long international break. The early kickoff sees champions Arsenal host Leeds United. And Strictly's back on our screens tonight as the remaining celebs take to the dance floor for the third live show of the series. The new presenting lineups receive some mixed reviews so far, but former contestant and gladiator Montel Douglas says she's enjoying it.
4: It's a big production, one of the best on television, and I know that everyone is enjoying like the refreshness. It feels so good. The crew and the talent on screen are really enjoying the moment.
1: That's the latest from Radio News Hub. I'm John Collins.
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6: And your weather today, well, it's windy this afternoon with sunny spells and some areas of patchy cloud bringing occasional showers. It's going to turn dry by this evening, and tonight the winds will progressively ease through the night. Skies will become clear and there'll just be a few areas of patchy cloud. Your maximum temperature today is 13 degrees Celsius. That's your Hull's 107 FM weather.
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absolutely love vintage Duran Duran. That was fantastic. Planet Earth from their first album, wasn't it? Now this is the Saturday Thing. Welcome back to the second hour. It's me, Helen Beat. Coming up, I've got a fantastic Saturday Thing time machine from 1991, and a track that I think a lot of you probably won't know. I certainly didn't know it, but you'll know the artist. We've got the more clues to going solo. If you can work it out from the clues I give, you deserve a very big pat on the back. And also just great music. I can see some OMD. I can see some Holly Humberstone. She's coming up soon. But this is an REM song that you don't often hear, really, because it's always t'other ones, isn't it? This is What's the Frequency, Kenneth?

Now this afternoon we've got football coverage for you. Nighty, that's a lovely Dave. I find it weird calling him Nighty because it just makes me think of nighties. I've been looking on websites that sell posh pajamas recently, but yet Nighty is bringing you build up and commentary for the Ferriby game. So he'll be on from 2 o'clock this afternoon, just after Ash with the 90s you forgot. And then he'll be giving you all the build-up and the match kicks off at 3 o'clock. But who are they playing, I hear you cry? Well, they're playing Dunstan today. Now, Dunstan are up near Gateshead. I had a little look to see where they were from, because I like to know these things. And there's a few nice things in Gateshead. You know, you've got the river and you're not far from the sea, actually. But there's a lovely wildlife pond. It's called Acer Pond. And I was just having a look at the reviews because, you know, if I ever have to go and watch football up there, I might fancy a walk to a lovely wildlife pond. And Dorothy Eyes, she says, it's a nice pond, but no wildlife to be seen. She is fuming. She's only given it 3 stars because she didn't see a single bit of wildlife. I suggest, Dorothy Eyes, maybe you need to get your eyes checked if you didn't see any wildlife. I bet there was loads. She probably wasn't looking, or maybe she was stomping around making too much noise and it all flew off and disappeared into the reeds. So anyway, yes, we'll bring you that football live this afternoon. And it's a glorious day for it, isn't it? I think if you ever thought, I wonder what it's like going to watch Ferriby, today would be a nice day, I think. I can't tell if the sun's still shining because we don't really have any access to daylight in here. But it looked quite nice earlier on. So if it's a nice day, it's lovely up there at Ferriby. And they've got a very, very nice little bar and sort of coffee, tea and food, which I think is always very important when one is going to an event like that. Anyway, we'll have some Holly Humberson now. This is White Noise.

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Ah, that's the obligatory U2 track here on Hull's 107 FM. It's a Saturday thing with me, Helen. How are you getting on going solo? I've had a few answers in. Steph was listening earlier. She's suggested a name to me, which could well be right. So well done, Steph in Bilton. Let's have a listen to some more clues. So they'd say that he co-wrote with Michael Jackson, We Are the World, which was, it was the American answer to Band-Aid, wasn't it? It was the USA for Africa. And at no point did it have Bono shouting, well, tonight, thank God, it's them instead of you. So, yeah, it was a bit more gentle, if you've not heard it. Unlike Take That, the group he left failed to continue with any success after he'd gone. So they did have some great albums, though. I'm going to mention the albums. I'm not sure whether this will totally give it away. It depends how much of a fan you are. But they had an album called Natural High in 78 and Midnight Magic in 79, which contained some of their biggest hits. He also has his own homeware shop. I did not know this. I don't think it's available in this country. But you can buy his own towels and bedding if you really want to. It looks quite classy, to be fair. Anyway, I shall save another fact for you later on. And after this one by Milky, we'll have our Saturday Thing Time Machine.

It's time for the Saturday Thing Time Machine from 1991 this week. And I've got a treat for you in a minute. But 1991, well, that was the year that Prince's Quay opened in the March of that year. Do you remember? We had Disney Store in there. We had Athena. The top deck, everyone loved the top deck. You were cool if you hung around on the top deck of Prince's Quay. There's some great shots there and I just loved it. But I do remember, do you remember Spoils Reject Shop, where they used to have all the homeware and stuff? We had a sofa from there, and me and my friend Olga have both got the same Spoils Reject Shop baker's rack, still doing great service in our living rooms. So there you go, that was a great shop, that was. Cannon and Ball, Bernadette Nolan, well, they were both starring in the whole new theatre's pantomime that year, Dick Whittington. And in news from afar, Prince Charles, as he was then, he's getting two mentions this week, isn't he? He was mentioned earlier with the line, with the, nearly gave an answer away there, with the going solo quiz. Yes, he was criticising the plans for the National Gallery as a monstrous carbuncle, which is a phrase that seems to have stuck in our culture, doesn't it? Monstrous carbuncle. Right, let's have a little look then. What we're going to play from 1991? Well, the two artists who I think are visiting Hull very soon. It's Midjo, Cold Cold Heart, one that I'm not familiar with, Midjo, but it sounds great. And Erasure, Love to Hate You.

The latest one from Simple Minds there on the Saturday thing. Right, it's me, Helen, with you till 12 o'clock. Then we've got Ash with his 90s. You forgot he's got some great tracks on there. I've had a sneaky peek. But who is going solo? I nearly mentioned the name earlier, so if you've got it, very well done. Let's see. When Nelson Mandela was released from prison, this star was tasked with putting together a stylish wardrobe for him. I mean, thank goodness he didn't ask the Spice Girls, because Nelson was a right Spice Girls fan, apparently, wasn't he? Although I think I've noticed a little pattern with Nelson Mandela. He seemed to every famous person he met claim that their music got him through his prison sentence. Anyway, yeah, he dodged a bullet there. Didn't have to wear a Union Jack dress. And when they first started out in the band, they were staying at the YMCA in Harlem in New York, which apparently was certainly rough in the day. I don't know what it's like now, but it was certainly a little rough in the day. And all their equipment got stolen from the van. The police advised that if they hang around the street corners long enough, the thieves will inevitably unwittingly sell it back to them. And they did. So I thought that was a lovely little story. That was, we're going to find out who this person is and who the band was. After OMD and then John Parr.

So did you work out who was going solo and the band they left? Well, Kenny and Beverly got it. Arnie Banani in Hedden, love that call sign. And June in Hull, she's off to Hull Fair later, all knew it was Lionel Richie. And the band he left with the Commodores, so let's hear from him, Stuck on You.

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1: Thousands of pro-Palestine demonstrators are beginning a march through central London. The Metropolitan Police has imposed conditions on both the event and a counter-protest to minimise what it calls the risk of serious disruption to communities. The force anticipates between 7 and 10,000 demonstrators will attend the pro-Palestine march. The Drumcree Parade in Northern Ireland, meanwhile, has been banned from taking place. Northern Ireland Secretary Sir Chris Bryant says it's not been possible to find an agreement between the Orange Order loyalists and the nationalist residents of the Garvaghy Road in Portadown.
2: Everybody will have seen over the last 2 weeks that there's been a major standoff. I've been trying to find a solution to that. I've had both sides of the argument, both the Garvaghy Road residents and the Orange Order in. We've been talking it through, trying to find a solution, and unfortunately we've not been able to do that.
1: A metal detectorist in the Scottish Borders has discovered his second Bronze Age hoard inside 2 years. The recently uncovered Blythe hoard features axe heads and clay moulds potentially used to manufacture some of the unique bronze fittings in the nearby Peebles hoard. Dr. Matthew Knight is from National Museum Scotland, who are now analysing the findings.
3: If we hadn't found the Peebles hoard first, we'd have had no idea what the moulds in the Blythe hoard were actually being used for. So there's a nice connection that can be drawn here that shows how communities 3,000 years ago in this area must have been making and using these objects.
1: We're just half an hour away from the return of the Premier League. Arsenal host Leeds in today's early kickoff now that the international break is over. And the celebrity Traitors has attracted a peak audience of 9.6 million viewers for its fourth episode. The second season of the BBC game show launched 2 weeks ago, with the premiere becoming the most watched debut episode of any series of the programme in the UK, with an average of 8.9 million viewers. The second episode went on to draw 8.6 million, followed by 10.3 million for its first episode, which aired on Thursday. That's the latest from Radio News Hub. I'm John Collins.
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Say It Ain't So from Weezer kicks off this week's edition of the 90s That You Forgot. My name is Ash. Welcome along to the show for the underplayed and the underappreciated. That would be their third and final single from their debut LP. The year was 1995, made 37 in the UK. So let's dust off those old CDs and we'll go next to the year 91. This made the top 20 as well. It's featuring Joanne, and believe it to be Joan Ramsey, as well as the vocal talents of Berry Cooper, McStraddick and Riley. They go by the name of Control. This is Dance With Me.

Something of a slutty nonsense there. Every Day I Love You from Boyzone. The year was 99. It'll be their final single before they split. It made number 3 in the UK. These are the 90s that you forgot with me, Ash, next to the year 92. The album was high on the happy vibe, and the follow-up to Goodnight Girl made the top 20 for Wet, Wet, Wet. This is More Than Love.

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Well, 3 points, if you remember that band, that'll be Aftershock from 1993. Guy Rouet and Jose Rivera, and it made number 11 in the UK. Slave to the Vibe on Ashley's 90s that you've forgotten. And next up, a band who've managed to rack up 22 top 40 hits, and this is their debut hit. I say debut, kind of made of 89, I think, and then released and made 57. Anyway, it is the Charlatans. I think it's Indian Rope.

A more than passable version of a cover of ABBA's hit from 79 from Ash. And Does Your Mother Know? Not nepotism, really, but it is Ash's 90s that you forgot. Next up, we'll go to the year 91, May 24 in the UK, and it comes from the Leisure album. It's the drummer Dave Rowntree's favourite video when they filmed it all around London, although I think the band have rather disowned the single. They've never played it live, but still you can have the talents of Blur here and Bang.

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4: Gotta make a start, I gotta make a move.

Smash Hits gave that 5 out of 5, the cheesiest and most lovable boys in pop. And they were presenting Gimme 5 at the time. It made the top 20 in 94 for Anton Deck. If I give you my number, I don't think they give the number to many people, to be honest, nowadays. Anyway, change of pace now. We go to the year 92. Originally, this song was called Iron Bloke until Ozzy Osbourne changed the title. Here it is, Iron Man from Black Sabbath.

Sounds out of breath, bless her. That's the follow-up to Naked in the Rain. Do you remember them? Not One Hit Wonders. No, Contraire made the top 20 in 92 for Blue Pearl and Can You Feel the Passion with the splendidly titled vocalist Durga McBroon. And she was doing a bit of moonlighting, doing backing vocals for Pink Floyd at the time as well. Well done her. Next up, we go to the year 97 from the Mother Nature Calls album with their ninth of 10 top 20 hits. Here is Cast and the rather lovely I'm So Lonely.

And a splendid live act they are as well, Cass. And taking us to the news now, we'll go to a top 28 in 98. And they asked permission from David Bowie to use the stuff from 1969. And he sent the original master tape. So it meant that Dario G could use this as a cover. It's Dario G taking us to the news with Sun Machine.

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1: Thousands of pro-Palestine demonstrators are marching through central London this afternoon. The Metropolitan Police has imposed conditions on both the event and its counter-protest to minimise what it's calling the risk of serious disruption to communities. The force anticipates between 7 and 10,000 demonstrators will attend the pro-Palestine march alone. The statue of Nelson Mandela has been unveiled in Glasgow, 33 years to the day since he was granted freedom of the city in a packed George Square. The bronze effigy was unveiled at a ceremony in Nelson Mandela Place, with hundreds of people braving the rain to witness the moment, amongst them anti-racism campaigner Kay Penman.
2: So I spent a lot of years being involved with anti-apartheid. We came to George Square to see Nelson Mandela when he was here, which was wonderful. And it was a real treat to see something that evolved and had, well, some kind of conclusion.
1: Nearly 750,000 people are without power in the US after the first hurricane of the Atlantic season hit land. Hurricane Isaias crashed into the US Gulf Coast, hammering communities in Alabama and Florida with damaging winds, heavy rain and flooding. At its peak, it brought winds of 105 miles an hour. To sport, where England's Lionesses will take a comfortable lead into the second leg of their Women's World Cup playoff semi-final after beating Greece 3-1. Boss Serena Wiegmann was pleased with the performance, but wants more from her defence.
3: I think we made it a bit harder. I think Greece was very well prepared. The credits for them, they were very well organised, very disciplined. But I think we really started well to them. They were trying to press us. Of course, I'm happy with the 3-1. I'm not happy with the 1.
1: And Max Verstappen has won a delayed Singapore sprint race as George Russell suffered yet more heartbreak after crashing from the lead on the opening lap. Lewis Hamilton took advantage of a strong start in wet conditions to finish second ahead of Ferrari teammate Charles Leclerc. The two McLarens made contact late on, dropping their haul of points. That's the latest from Radio News Hub. I'm John Collins.
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Kicking off the second hour of the 90s that you forgot with Nick Murphy and Eamon Darcy, a.k.a. the Bassheads. And back to the old school from 1992. They had to get clearance for three of the samples. And now go to the year 92 again. From his debut solo LP, the Select magazine said he seems lost, although All Music said it's one of his best work. It's Paul Weller, Above the Clouds.

It made number three in the charts in 74 for Johnny Bristol, and also number three for Curiosity in 1992. Hang on in there, baby. And you listen to Ash's 90s that you've forgotten. Now we'll go to a track which failed to make the top 40 in 1967, but this made the top 20. Here's Michael Bolton, his version of To Love Somebody.

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0: hey.com.uk/hey or speak to Michelle and Tony on Hull 850270. 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

Just a perfect day. 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And then later, when it gets dark, we go home.

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1: Now, you might argue that for the 90s you forgot, why are you playing a number one hit single? Well, you might have noticed that that's the all-male version of Perfect Day from the, well, various cast. And originally, it was actually a B-side for Lou Reed back in 1972, which David Bowie and Mick Ronson produced, and Mick Ronson played on the piano on the original. Next up on Ash's 90s Day Forgot, we're having a bit of a 70s vibe for this one as well. Originally done by The Sweet, I think back in 74, and they were very heartily pleased with this version. The best I think they'd heard from Def Leppard in 1994, made the top 20, their version.

It made number 399 for the Blockster. And you should be. Another cover of the Bee Gees. They won't be treated today, aren't we? These are the 90s that you forgot with me, Ash. Next up, we'll go to the year 97 from their Good Feeling album, the fourth single from that, and the first of their 10 LPs they've had out. Here is Travis, and this is Happy.

Well, listen to Ash's 90s that you forgot to the early part of the decade. Now a top 20 hit. The album was Real Love, and the NME said she has a nice sort of determined lyric about her. Here is Lisa Jane Stansfield. This is All Woman.

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And the gentleman moved to Melbourne, Australia in 2007, but in 91 he gave us a 23 hit with Carl Cox, I Want You Forever. Next up, we're going to a top 40 hit now. He's got a vocalist, is Gerard Love, and he reckons the title sounds kind of dumb. It's Teenage Fan Club, Sparky's Dream.

It was released 54 years after Cole Porter wrote it. Nana Cherry's version of Got You Under My Skin. I'll leave you with this track from 94 now, which is a crisp, mature single, said Music Week, it's Texas, So In Love With You.

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afternoon. I thought you'd be here. Yes, we are back. We're back home after a few weeks on the road, of course, and a change in the weather. Last time that we were here, it was sunshine and it was a shirt sleeve crowd. I'll tell you something, you won't be wearing shirt sleeves today if you're coming down to the Versa. It's windy and it's cold, and I can safely say that autumn is definitely set in. But hopefully the sun will shine on Ferriby. 7 points out of possible 9, 2 wins, 1 draw. Things are looking a little bit brighter for Chris and Robbo and the boys. Today they face 4th place Dunstan. It is going to be a belter of a game. Both teams ready to play football in what a windy condition. So I'm absolutely certain that you're going to see a belter down there. And with City being at home tomorrow, hopefully the crowd will be swelled by those City fans looking for their a fix of football. So get yourself along. You know what to do. If you can't, then listen in, because it's a necessary thing to be in here.

wasn't they a hairdryer called a Silencio, or it was a Hoover or something like that? I can never remember whether that was the case or not. Ah, it's a new one from you too. I think that could be Millsy's single of the week. That is Silencio. Prior to that, the Fratellis and Chelsea Dagger. It is North Ferriby Live. It is lovely to be back here at the First of Sportswear Stadium. We are live until 5 and bringing you commentary this afternoon of North Ferriby versus Silsden. 13th versus 4th, of course, Dunstan, the visitors today. They are pushing again for a playoff place. They've been there or thereabouts over the last couple of seasons, missed out a couple of seasons ago. It was, if my memory serves right, Stockton that beat them to promotion. I think it was two seasons ago, but they are making another concerted push. Ferriby looking to break into that top 10 today. They have been there, climbing up to 9th last week after that draw at Ossett. Now, of course, there have been midweek games. Ferriby, for the very first time, would you believe, since August, have been without a game this Tuesday, just gone. Next week, that obviously goes back to form. They're off to concert. But they've had a week to recover, a week to fix those tired bones, and hopefully Ferriby should be coming out today ready to snap at the heels of their opponents today. It is set up for a good one this afternoon. It really is. I've got a feeling this is going to be an absolute belter of a match. You watch it be a nil-nil. That's a commentator's curse, but I can safely say I think we're in for a good one this afternoon. We'll keep in touch as well with everything that's happening, a full gamut of fixtures. If you heard me earlier on this morning, you know that we're talking about Beverley, LIV and Winterton. They are all in action this afternoon, as well as Barton. So we will keep you up to date with everything that's happening with them. And there are fixtures, of course, in the Premier League and across leagues. The Championship and Leagues 1 and 2 as well. It's all right, I'll get these teeth in sooner or later. I tell you what, do you know what I'm going to do? I'm going to shut up and play some music. I think that probably is the best way forward. Here's a new one from Johnny Marr, Spirit, Power and Soul.

0: Do you know what? That sounds like an electronic track. If he's got to work again with, what's his name? Barney, hasn't he? Like that. That is Johnny Marr, Spirit, Power and Soul. That is what we've got. We've definitely got the spirit here at the Versa Sportswear Stadium. It's like the calm before the storm at the moment. Crowd just starting to drift in at the moment. We can get this smell of pies and onions drifting over from the chuck wagon. The Ferebee Massive are in good voice at the moment. Do you know they've now got a set of ultras? It's absolutely true. You'll have to come down and check them out. They are very noisy, and hopefully they will give us some noise this afternoon to drive Ferebee on to 3 points. Hopefully we should get some team news in the next 15 to 20 minutes or so, so we will take a look and whether Ferebee have made any changes. We are aware, of course, of some changes in playing staff. Jack Boyle on dual registration. Now he is getting some action out at Dern and District, and Rob Guilfoyle has now joined Rossington. In Will Sutton made his debut for Ferebee last week at Ossett. Hopefully he should be in the starting 11 this afternoon, but we'll see if there are any changes. I know that Ferebee have been carrying a few injuries, so it's been a matter of patching people up and getting them out on the pitch, and hopefully they've had the chance to recover, but we'll see, hopefully, and we'll get that news for you sooner rather than later. In the meantime, got the Bells and Dolly Parton and a bit of Status Quo for you, and we say hello to one of the Ferebee Massive listening in today. Hopefully, I'd about to say he will be back in place down here at the Versa soon. He knows who he is. We'll mention him in a few moments, and we should get the return of a voice of a Ferebee. What if you can guess who that is as well? You'll find out in 2 minutes.
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really nice. Hey, tell you something, that's going to work. Oh, tell you something. Well, we are technically minded and we are technically so proficient at doing this. You wouldn't believe that we've been doing this only 12 years, would you? It is Hulls 107. This is North Ferriby Live. Good afternoon. How are you? It's Nighty with you. Joining us in a few moments when he finds his microphone, which will be, actually, it's imminent, to be honest with you. So let's see whether he's going to plug it in. I'll tell you what, shall we play a song? Do you know what? Let's play a song. I'll tell you what we'll also do as well. We will say hello to Dave Sandel, who is listening in, who is getting better by the day. Hopefully, fingers crossed, not be too long now until he is back riding his lawnmower down here at the Versus Sportswear Stadium. He is listening today. Dave, hello, mate. Hope you're feeling good. Gonna play this one for you. Courtesy of The Quo.

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7: Yeah, you're getting your football fix this afternoon with City being away at playing tomorrow, I should say, against Everton. We are concentrating today on North Ferriby versus Dunstan. It's 4th versus 13th. Dunstan, of course, up near the top. Ferriby around the middle, looking to break into the top 10. Can they do so? You'll find out between now and 5, right here on 107.4 online. 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

0: definitely on my tick list of bands to see if they ever play again live. I don't know whether they're going to do now, because they're all coming to around 65 or 70. They'll be getting the bus passes before they probably play live again. Bless them. It's New Order and Restless. He's been restless because he's plugged his microphone in, and then we've played about three records. He's here. You're skylarking today from the MKM, Mr. Bills.
1: No. We sit here across to play in Everton tomorrow, so I'm putting in a cameo appearance. And, the station's accepted my cameo appearance on Your Therapy Live.
0: That's cameo, by the way, as in he's making a guest appearance. He's not pretending to be the lead singer of Cameo, Larry Blackmore.
1: Or using the soap to cream and scrub my face with, of the same name. The other brands of soap are available, of course. Right, been keeping an eye on the Therapy results. They've got an influx of players that have come in as well, Dave, since the last time I saw them. Very few have gone out, as the chairman and the board found a few rolls of 50 quid notes down the back of a sofa.
0: I think what it's been, Pete, is it's like natural churn, to be honest with you. I think you look at what you've got at the start of the season, and it's around about now, after about 11 or 12 games, where you're looking at players and thinking, right, are they doing what we have brought them in to do? Well, in the situation of a couple of people that have moved out, I think that he's needing more first-team football, and I think it's for him to try and find his mojo. The other one, I think he came in, I think Chris and Robbo looked at it, that it was a situation where they were looking to fill places because of injury. He's now moved on. What they've done, and this has always been the case with the club ever since we've been involved, and Chris and Robbo's word on this one is always, if they're going to bring somebody in, it's always with a view to trying to improve the team, and they've done that. Will Sutton came in last week. They've managed to be able to extend the loan of Kane Richardson, who has really, really impressed me since he's come in. And then you've also saw the Ifeogi Egbu, who's come in as well, who made about, say, friends and influenced people by scoring at Liversidge, his second game. So you've got a few new faces to get used to, Pete, but it's still the core of the side that you know and love that started back in August.
1: Well, I mean, obviously, you're going to get that turnaround of players that maybe from last season, they're given the opportunity. Whether they want it or not, at this stage of the season, it's always around about this stage of the season, 12 games or so into the season, and you start looking at your squad and tweaking it and thinking, who can I bring in? Is it, as long as the people that they're bringing in are actually improving the squad for an upwards trajectory in the league, it's when they don't have the consistency, Dave. Do you know what I mean? Yeah. We've seen this before where they've brought players in who've gone off like a rocket, and then after two or three games, it's like, what happened to that player?
0: I think that's what has happened with Jack Boyle. I mean, Jack has been brought in, and Chris and Robert really wanted him. He came in from Pontefract on great fanfare. And to be honest with you, I think Jack has played a number of games where I think he would probably say he's not been at his best. And I think the opportunity for him to get a few games under his belt on being on dual reg with Dern and District. I mean, Dern and District are doing pretty well at the top of Northern Counties Premier. Will give him an opportunity for him to find his mojo and hopefully come back after a month or so, or however long it's going to be, with new intent and new purpose and ready to fight for his place in the side and hopefully get a few goals under his belt as well.
1: I mean, you mentioned Kane Richardson. I mean, the re-signing of him, keeping him on loan, because the last time I was here, he was one of the two standout players for me. The other was the lanky left winger, come centre-forward, Lucas...
0: Lucas Robinson as well. Lucas, is, might say, if you probably noticed, has been playing with a fractured cheekbone, so he's been taken to the pitch in a mask at the moment. It looks like...
1: right time of year for that, isn't it? Like the opera.
0: So if you hear him running down the line going, sing to me, my angel of music, you'll know exactly where he is. But he's impressed as well. I mean, Lucas is a go-forward player. He's always on the front foot, always looking for that opportunity. Kane, I'm really, really impressed with him, because you get some kids that will come in from league clubs, and some of them, they'll just be like, I'm just going through the motions. He goes in, when he goes in for a challenge, it's full-blooded. He doesn't hold anything back.
2: No.
0: And I tell you something, if I was a Rotherham United supporter, I'd be just looking and thinking, do you know what, I think we've got a cracker here. And if he just keeps that up, they're going to get one hell of a player in a couple of seasons' time. And I mean, if you look at who he's following the footsteps of, if you remember Josh Ayres as well, who was at Sheffield, he went to Wembley and then went on, and I think if my memory serves you right, I think he's actually now at Ilkeston. So he's moving through the gears at the moment. He did make a couple of appearances in the first team. Unfortunately, there have been changes all over at Rotherham. So I can appreciate why he's had to go out, but he's got some promise there. And if he keeps it up, then you're going to be watching that name in a couple of years' time and thinking, I spotted him first.
1: Well, we've seen it before. We can't remember the name. The guy that came here years ago, Cosgrove, I think his name was.
0: Sam Cook. I mean,
1: he ended up playing World Cup football.
0: You can have. Sam Cosgrove, you can have Kyle Wotton, who's still playing league football as well. The keeper as well, who was from Scunthorpe. Sam. I'm trying to remember his name.
1: I know what you mean.
0: Yeah, and these are all the days of Steve Howsham and others. those that should remain nameless.
1: Well, I mean, it's good in the sense that the club are making use of the transfer market and having good relationships with professional clubs. It's, again, you've got the likes of Scunthorpe, who are in higher division, Rotherham, Barnsley, or wherever they've been getting them from. I mean, chances of getting some of Hull City's youngsters, now they're in the Premier League, is not that the club might be reluctant to send them down here, but if you don't ask, you don't get, do you?
0: I think they've asked on a number of occasions, and I know that the issues are there is that if they are registered at under 21 level, I know there are certain levels that they can only go down to a certain level or something like that. I know that there's something that stops them from being able to do that, but that relationship they've got with Rotherham is bearing fruit at the moment. And if they've got more players like Kane Richardson that they can send on their way, then that is going to bode well for the future of both of Rotherham and of North Ferriby.
1: Right, have I got to go and get the team news?
0: Hopefully, you're about to say we're going to hopefully to group the. If you can search one down, don't know whether they are finding the papyrus. They've gone down to the side of the river to find some papyrus. To print it off.
1: It won't be drying out on the banks of the Humber, will it? Anyway, right, okay, I'll go then.
0: Bless you. It's Millsy. He's back. Yes, making a cameo appearance. I'm sure he will be joining us about 20 minutes in to the first half and 20 minutes into the second half. We, in the meantime, will continue. And as Millsy goes off to track down that team news, let's play some more music for you. Let's press a few buttons, and hopefully we should get Simple Minds. Promise you a miracle.

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0: It is match time. The teams are just lining up in the tunnel. We'll go through Dunstan's side first. They line up as follows. Number 20, Tyler Jones. 2, Harvey Neary. 3, Daniel Stevenson. 4, Callum Ross. Their captain is Michael Pearson. He's number 5. Jude Swales, number 6. 7 is Jonathan McDonnell. 8, Rory Edwards. 9, Wilson Neeshaw. 10, Daniel Robinson. And 11, Will Shaw. Their substitutes, Phil Turnbull is 12, Daniel Turner at 14, Finlay Neary at 15, Chris McDonald at 16, and 17 is Craig Baxter. Ferriby, look like this. Billsy.
3: Right, number 1, Jonathan Dash. 2, Charlie Carlisle. 3, Kane Richardson. 4, Brandon Murillo. 5, Captain Jack. Josh Claxton, 6, Will Sutton, 7, Aaron Jones, 8, Ollie Green, 9, Jake Day, 10, Charlie Dunkley, 11, Ife Ofeigbo.
0: Right? Ofeigbo.
3: Ofeigbo, right. Substitute today for the Villagers, number 12, James Williamson, 14, Ben Lewis, 15, Lucas Robinson, 16, Matthew Marshall, and 17, Josh Facker. That is in a tremendously strong bench for the Villagers today, isn't it?
0: You've got everyone saying that they've been able to actually do a bit of squad rotation with Lucas in, Matthew Marshall in from the development side as well, but also as well got Josh Thacker in there, who is starting just to come back from injury. James Williamson, of course, be able to make changes there. Ben Lewis, so you can short defence. You can bring up Lucas, obviously, to have a run at people in the second half. And then you've got a ready replacement for Josh, with Josh Thacker being able to replace people like Jake Day and Ollie Green, of course. So looking at that, what a real strong lineup that is. And they're going to need it against a team who are banging form at the moment. Dunstan really like sort of taking it to their opposition as well, and trying to stake a claim for that top four position. But I think they're going to come up. I think the people that you've got to watch this afternoon, Ollie Green, of course, we've mentioned Kane Richardson, and the unknown that is Ife Ofeigbo as well, who I can tell you has got lightning pace.
3: Well, I mean, they've got no lack of pace of Ferriby up front. I mean, we were talking off air about this correspondence fixture last season, and it was a right ding dong battle, if I remember. It ended up a draw, didn't it?
0: I think if my memory serves me right, I think you were right there, yeah. Pete. So, I mean, it was an absolute cracker last season. There've always been really good games, including the games up at Dunstan. They've either been draws. I think there was one defeat up there. It was last season. The most memorable was Ferriby. They were 1-0 down with about 20 minutes left. They brought Johnson on, trying to say, and it literally was Magic Johnson. He scored twice in 5 minutes and won it for Ferriby. And Ferriby could have got a third after that as well. So always strong opposition, but always they're always like, sort of good, meaty matches. And I think today you're going to see a lot of total football. With it being windy, you're going to see two teams that are going to get it down and actually play football.
3: Hopefully we're in for a corker of a game on 107 FM. It's live from the Versus Sportswear Stadium, North Ferriby versus Dunstan, on 107.4 FM, online, on your mobile, on your smart speaker. Dunstan were about to get us underway, attacking the allotment, ending their red strip. Ferriby in the green and white ensemble attacking the Humber Bridge end. Who's doing the first bit?
0: I'll let you do it, Millsy. It's been a while, hasn't it, mate?
3: Thanks. Cheers for that.
0: You love it, mate. You love it.
3: Appreciate that. Right, it'll be Dunstan getting us underway. A blustery autumnal day. Here at the Versus Sportswear Stadium. Wind blowing to the east, and Dunstan get us underway. Ball pushed out wide to Daniel Stevenson. Down that left-hand channel, across comes the Ferriby defender, Kane Richardson, heads it clear. That goes out for a Ferriby throw. Ball is left. The Ferriby player. Josh Claxton, down the line it goes, looking for if you're off the egg boat. That goes out for a throw-in to the visitors deep in their own half on the railway stand side. Weighing up his options. Over the head of everybody. Claxton, little dink forward, headed back. Ollie Green's in there, picked up by Aaron Jones. Ball out wide to Charlie Carlisle. Claxton, big up and under. Plays it deep into the box. And goes out for a goal kick. Gauge how strong this wind is today. By far the goalkeeper's there. Dead ball. Goes. Hands in the air and doesn't even reach the halfway line. Spins out and goes out for a Ferriby throw. It's left on the far side to Will Sutton. Returning villager. Flicked on and over the head of everybody, and that goes out for a goal kick. Ball forward by Dunstan. Looking for Nisho, finds him. It's dispossessed, and the ball goes back to Jonathan Dash in the Ferriby goal. Puts his foot through it straight down the middle, looking for Jake Day over the head of everybody, and that's cleared by Stevenson to the halfway line. Again, ball put in there and it's hanging in the wind. Ball forward by Dunstan, headed out by Brandon Murillo on the far side. Just about level with the 18-yard box. Throwing taken quickly. Ball into the box, flicked on. Charlie Carlisle hooks it clear with Wilson Nisho lurking. Out for a throw into the visitors, midway in the Ferriby half. The railway stand side. Stevenson plays a ball in, plays a 1-2. Robinson down that left hand side. Cross comes. Brandon Murillo puts the ball out for a throw in. Taken quickly into the box it goes. Flicked on. Cleverly flicked on. But Jonathan Das was watching it all the way. Easy gather for the Ferriby keeper. Idea was right from Dunstan. Shame none of the fellow forwards are on the same wavelength. Straight down the middle it goes, looking for Day over the top of everybody. Fiegbo battling away, but the wind gets the better of him and that goes out for a goal kick. Just joined us, it's opening stage of this game, 3.5 minutes gone, it's 0-0. Not much really. Ferriby just probably a little bit edging it with possession and attempted tacky moves, but nothing really at the moment. Something might happen now. Dunkley over the top looking for Jake Day. Didn't have the legs on it. It's offside anyhow, and that's going to be a free kick to the visitors. We think the conditions today, the windy conditions, are going to have an effect. I mean, we've already seen a couple of high balls played Dunstan and the ball's just hanging in the air, isn't it, at the moment? It's not getting much distance.
0: Yeah, I mean, if it's a crosswind as well, Pete. If it was behind you, you'd fancy your chances if you whacked a shot in. But you don't particularly want to be hitting it long today because it is going to hang up. That's why we were saying today it's a game for the football purist, because I think both teams are going to get it down today and play some football.
3: Dunkley battling with the ball, plays it out to the left, ball forward. Headed clear by Michael Pearson. Picked up by Rory Edwards. Trying to feed that right-hand side and doesn't quite do so. Ferriby come away with the ball. Green, little angle ball forward today. Has the beating of his man, but pushes the ball on. Back to the keeper it goes. And ball hangs in the air. Misjudged from Robinson. And Ferriby trying to make hay while they can, but it's Dunstan. With the ball in the halfway line. Good interception from Aaron Jones. Battling away for the ball. Referee raised play on. Now he brings play back. I think that's going to be a free kick to Ferriby. A bit late with the decision there, the referee. Didn't see much in that whatsoever, for being honest, but free kick taken. Ollie Green, out to the left, ball forward. Half-headed clear, picked up by Carlisle. Gets the header in on the edge of the box, and that harmlessly goes to Tyler Jones in the visitor's goal. Rolls the ball out to the right-hand side to Michael Pearson. Ball forward, hangs in the air. Ferriby in there first. Out he goes for a throw-in. That wind is going to be problematic for both sides. Dunstan down the line on the far side of the pitch. Ferriby have the ball then. Inside to Dunkley. Dunkley has a look up. Thinks about what's on. Still going. Dunkley forced wide by the defence. Tries to angle a crossing today, but it ends up in the hands. Tyler Jones rolls the ball out to Michael Pearson. Has a look up. Little punts the ball forward. Aaron Jones is in there first. Picked up by Ferriby. Kane Richardson battling away for the with the ball. Gets a throw in midway in the visitors' half, far side of the pitch. Nearly 7 minutes gone in this first half. Still 0-0. Dunkley's in there. So is Callum Ross. That's going to be a throw into Ferriby a little bit further back. Ferriby then with this throw in. Hoisted into the box, looking for Jake Dade. Cleared by the defender, but it's picked up by Kane Richardson. Hammered clear by Jude Swales. Only as far as Charlie Dunkley on that far side. Runs the ball out. That's going to be a throw-in to the visitors. Iffy Egbo is in there, causing problems. Ball back to the keeper and it just hangs in the air and almost double backs on him. And Ferriby pick up the ball. Dunkley evades one player, evades two players. Still got the ball. Dunkley hits a shot. And a fine save from the keeper. Good work from Charlie Dunkley. Cut inside, beat two players. Hit his shot on the angle. And the keeper matched it. Corner to Ferriby.
0: That's a great thing about Ferriby now. They're learning to shoot on sight, and they forced Tyler Jones there into a very, very good save. Dived, left strong hands to push it round the post. Corner to Ferriby.
3: Fast out of the pitch then. Hit to the near post, headed clear to the edge of the box. Picked up by Aaron Jones, feeds it back out. That's a poor ball from Aaron Jones. Picked up by Swales. Pearson. Down the right-hand channel, working down that right-hand channel. And away comes Brandon Murillo with the ball. The second attempt, ball forward over the head of everybody. That's going to drift to the edge of the box. Picked up by the Dunstan keeper, rolls the ball out to the right-hand side to Daniel Stevenson, to the halfway line he goes, does the fullback. Back it goes to Jude Swales, cross to Pearson. Dunstan trying to find the gap, the angle. Ferriby just defending deep at the moment. And marking the play as well. Ball forward. Looking to split the defence. It's not going to do it that time. Ball marshalled back to Jonathan Dash. Flicked on by Dunkley. Trying to find Effie Egbo. The fullback, Harvey Neary, beats him for pace. And back to the keeper it goes. And Dunstan are well drilled at the back. Definitely notice that straight away. Swales then to Pearson. Pearson has a look up. Angles the ball out wide. Nothing on, and back it goes to the keeper. Possession at the moment. Ball to Stevenson just in front of the commentary position over the halfway line. Finds Wilson Neshaw. Back to Stevenson. Inside it goes to Callum Ross. Out to Pearson on that right hand side. Down the line it goes, looking for the runner, Will Shaw finds him. Faced up by two Ferriby players, evades them both, lays the ball off, back out wide, angle out wide, cross coming into the box. Headed clear by Brandon Murillo, that's an important header that the Ferriby defender got in there. And that's going to be a throw into Ferriby. Good work from Dunstan, down that right hand side. And well watched by Brandon Murillo.
0: just looking at how Ferriby have set up, Pete, if you've noticed, they've gone man for man. It's very, very tight the way that the marking have...
3: Iffy Egbo trying to run down the line and unceremoniously tackled by Jude Swales. Ball goes out of the ground. It's going to be a throw-in level with the 18-yard box on the far side. Jude Swales just leaving his calling card on the Ferriby forward. Throwing taken quickly. Dunkley backflip fails to come off, and away come Dunstan with the ball. Ball forward to Nisho. Brandon Murillo in there with a header. That's going to be a throw-in just to the visitors, just in front of the dugout. Here at the Versa Sportswear Stadium, far side of the pitch. Bathed in sunshine at the moment. This is the Versa Sportswear Stadium. Stevenson on this left-hand side. Again, Dunstan just marshalling it well at the back, keeping control of the ball. Ball forward then, looking for Daniel Robinson, beaten to the ball, and Ferriby clear, and that's a poor ball forward, and that's picked up by Swales. Callum Ross has a look up, little dink forward, trying to find the gap. Ferriby clear. Ollie Green loses possession of the ball, and Dunstan have it back again. Callum Ross, again, back to the captain Pearson in the centre circle. Out to the right-hand side it goes. Ferriby just applying pressure as and when necessary, but Dunstan just controlling the ball a little bit better at this stage. Keeping possession nicely. But Donald, down the line, trying to find Daniel Stevenson. He can't keep it in. Ball goes out. I think it's gone out for a goal kick. I'm not too sure.
0: Flag's gone up wide, so I think he's actually given it for offside, Pete. Just looking at the assistant referee on the far side.
3: Ferriby then. Jonathan Dass with this free kick. Ball in there, headed, solid header cleared. Trying to find Nisho, trying to control it. Ollie Green with the flick on. Half cleared by the visitors. Jake Day's in there. And again, bit of pressure coming on from Ferriby. Ball breaks to the visitors. Robinson's trying to get in there. Did he bungle over a Ferriby player? Yes, he did, says the referee. Free kick to Ferriby. Murillo will take it. 13 and a half minutes gone here at the Versa Sportswear Stadium, 0-0. Game of very few, if any, actually no chances to either side at the moment. Flicked on by Day. Wynn gets hold of it straight into the hands of Tyler Jones. Defender playing 1-2 with the keeper, and they're keeping possession well in the final third of their half at Dunstan at the moment. Ferriby can't get anywhere near it at the moment. Maybe they will do now, though. But Dunstan are coming away with the ball, paddling away in the middle of the park. Got room out on this left-hand side. It's fed out to Stevenson. Little threaded ball forward. Little passing triangles are coming off a tree at the moment for Dunstan. Ferriby are just trying not to get drawn into stuff. Dunstan are working well. Jake Day nearly got in there, but falls to Iffy Egbo. Ball forward. Surging forward is Kane Richardson. Little angle ball to Jake Day, and his foot wet let him down. Needed a bit more nifty footwork from the big centre forward, Ferriby centre forward there. Bit more control, and he would have had a decent chance. Goal kick to the visitors. Hoists the ball forward. Just about makes a centre circle. Ferriby have the ball. Hooked on by Kane Richardson, and that's straight back in the hands of the keeper, wind assisted. Ball forward, flicked on. Murillo's in there for Ferriby. Falls to Kane Richardson, dispossessed. Battling away, Dunstan. And Ollie Green is in the thick of it at the moment. Comes away with the ball. Aaron Jones feeds it out to the left-hand side. Claxton feeds Charlie Carlisle on this right-hand side. Has a look up, comes inside with the ball. Still going. Back it goes to Aaron Jones. Ball forward. Far too much weight on it. Opportunity missed.
0: You can see what they were trying to do, Pete, but unfortunately he's just put a bit too much on it, hasn't he?
3: I think at the moment, the two sides, Dunstan are controlling the ball a heck of a lot better than Ferriby. Ferriby are not being really... wasting chances in possession, you know what I mean?
0: Yeah. I mean, Ferriby, if they've got anything to learn on the learning curve, is that passing just needs to be as crisp as Dunstan's, and we know they can do it.
3: Dunstan then, coming away with the ball. Ball forward by Pearson, cut out by Murillo. Been a busy lad in this half so far, charged down. And that's going to be a throw into Ferriby, midway in their own half. Down the line it goes, over there to everybody. Cleared by Dunstan, picked up by Aaron Jones. Good ball out wide to the left-hand side to Charlie Carlisle. Surging forward with the ball. Oh, and that's a poor ball. It needed a good ball through to Dunkley. It was a poor ball, and away come Dunstan. Stevenson charging down this left-hand side then. Still going. No Ferriby player on him. Lays the ball off to O'Donnell. O'Donnell then measured cross into the box. Headed clear by Ferriby. Falls to Swales. Out it goes to O'Donnell once more on this left-hand side. To the byline he goes, shadowed by Claxton. Back it goes to Callum Ross. In the ball goes.
0: Oh, he's got away with that one.
3: To Stevenson, who gets shoving the back inside the box. And I think Ferriby may just about got away with one there. Just slightly.
0: I'm just looking at the Dunstan bench. There isn't actually any kind of real reaction from them. I was expecting a lot more because it was a definite shove, but referee just waved it away. That no, get on with it. Yeah, I think they've dodged a bullet there this time, Ferriby.
3: Dash returned by Swales, picked up by Nisho. Back it goes to Jonathan Donald down this left-hand side. Nisho, again, Dunstan just cranking things up a little bit, asking a few questions of the Ferriby defence. That's an attacking entity. We've seen very little of Ferriby at the moment. Just can't seem to keep possession for all that long at the moment, Ferriby. Ball on that left-hand side, flicked on, looking for the run of Harvey Neary. Gets the crossing. That's a perfect cross.

0: Ball floated into the box. Jonathan Dash gathers comfortably. Dispatches the ball forward so quickly to Ife Egbo. Oh, Egbo. Down the right-hand side he goes. Cuts inside with the ball. Still goes to the outside again. Looking for support and nothing's on. And that allows Dunstan's defence to get back, but he's still got the ball. Flicks it inside to Dunkley. Dunkley then back to the edge of the box. To Kane Richardson. Back it goes to Claxton. Claxton spreads the ball into the middle to Will Sutton. Sutton then. Aaron Jones dispossessed by Robinson but gets the ball back. Good battling from Aaron Jones. Feeds the ball out to the left-hand side. To Charlie Carlisle. Back it goes to Claxton. Ferby just can't seem to get a grip of this game at the moment. Aaron Jones spreading the ball out wide. Ball forward. Looking for the runner, Kane Richardson. That's going to run into the arms of Tyler Jones. It's that loose final ball, isn't it, Dave?
1: Yeah, I mean, they've just looked at the bench there. Chris and Robbo with their hands up saying, why is anybody chasing that down? But I think the wind had got something to do with that one. But I think the lesson is going to be they've got to play on the ground. I can understand why they're trying to mix it up, but... You play crisp, you play on the ground, you measure those passes, don't put too much on them, and I think they could unlock the door on this one.
0: Oh, Dunstan or Ferriby?
1: Both, to be honest with you. Yeah, I mean, Dunstan, as we mentioned earlier, their passing is a little bit crisper than Ferriby's. Ferriby, I think they've just got to make sure that those passes matter and that they are placed and that they're not being overhit because they are being a little bit wasteful with those passes where they could actually create attacks and chances.
0: Jude Swales then pushes the ball out wide to the left-hand side to Stevenson. Stevenson has a look up, back inside. It goes to Pearson, midway in their own half. Dunstan just controlling that ball really nicely at the moment. Ferriby just not deploying the high press or putting any pressure on the player with the ball. Dunstan come away with it then. Just defending in numbers deep in their own half as well. Pearson has a look up, puts the ball out to the right-hand side. Again, Ferriby this time do press forward and again Dunstan are just passing the ball around, looking for the gaps, looking for the opportunities. Nisho, Stevenson, Swales, Pearson. Out wide it goes. Kane Richardson on the fullback on the far side. That's going to fullback on fullback and that's a free kick. To Dunstan.
1: Like a wrestling move, that. I was expecting Kent Walton to pop up.
0: It's a game, if we just joined us, it's 0-0. A game of very few chances and, well, fractious passing movements from Ferriby. Dunstan are looking more composed on the ball. Of the two teams, they've had the one half chance. Ferriby managed to clear. Neither side have really had a gilt-edged chance as yet. It's not for the want of both teams trying, to be honest. I think there is. Probably put a curse on the commentator's nightmare and say there's goals in this game. Stevenson on the halfway line, just in front of the commentary positions. Swales. Rory Edwards then. Little dink forward in the centre circle. Cleared by Kane Richardson out for a throw-in midway. Ferriby half. Throw-in taken quickly. Back it goes to Pearson. On the centre line. And the ball switched to the left-hand side to Stevenson. Down that left-hand side. O'Donnell. Marauding into the box. Hits his pass. Falls to Stevenson, lays it off. Rory Edwards. Into the box it goes. Ferriby in numbers. Rory Edwards hits his shot. Awfully screws it wide. But Dunstan keep possession of the ball on this left-hand side. Nisho. Back to Callum Ross. Ball inside, a little angle passes. That doesn't come off and Ferriby clear the lines, but it only goes as far as Jude Swales.

0: Pearson then. Angled ball from Rory Edwards down the right-hand side. Cross comes Kane. Richardson marshals the ball out. That's going to be a throw into Ferriby, deep in their own half. 24 minutes gone. As the wind picks up here at the Versa Sportswear Stadium. Flicked on. Picked up by Swales. Stevenson marauding forward with the ball on this left-hand side. Given the space of the Versa Sportswear Stadium. O'Donnell then cuts inside with the ball. Footing from Jake Day, but it's still Dunstan have the ball. Still pressurising down that left-hand side. Dunkley just legs up Robinson, and that's going to be free kick to the visitors. Level with the 18-yard box. Dangerous position. Just see this through, and then Dave will take you through to half-time. Daniel Stevenson then with this free kick. Ball swung into the box, flicked on, and drifts out for a goal kick to Ferriby, taking you through to half-time then. Dave Nightingale.
1: Thanks, Pete. Yeah, a bit of a game of attrition at the moment. Both sides going hammer and tongs at each other, but no end product at the moment. Welcome to everybody listening in the Northeast, where we have copied in our friends up in Dunstan. So if you're listening in the Northeast, if you'd like to get in touch with us via Twitter, we are Hulls107FM. You can also get in touch with the studio at 107fm.co.uk. It's lovely to have you. 0-0 at the moment. Ball play forward just into space. Just going to drift out for a throw-in. Michael Pearson just throws that. Dunstan just take a couple of steps, throw it forward. It's going to head towards the halfway line. Marilla gets the block in, play forward, cleared by the defence, headed forward by Kane Richardson. As Richardson just got the ball back from Dunkley, just going to try it once again. Afi Egbu just coming back onside from an offside position. The flag goes up, referee just waves play on. Lofted up towards the halfway line, the wind takes that out of play. There's crosswind, really is affecting the game. There's nothing going up in the air at the moment. If it is, it's really hanging up there. Flicked forward by Edwards, trying to find a red shirt. Finds one in Daniel Robinson. He's just pushed back. Referee gives a free kick, saying that that foot was high. So seeing who's going forward. Richardson set to go forward. Will Sutton's over far side of the Versa Sportswear Stadium. Ferriby attacking the Humber Bridge end of the first half. Swung over. It was Josh Claxton who is standby captain today. Got his head on that. Just drifted through to Tyler Jones. Dunstan clear the lines. Ball now with Stevenson. Just knocks it back into the heart of his defence with Jude Swales. That's Rory Edwards. Drifts it out to the right, back into the heart of his defence once again. Swales has got his hand up, he's asking for that. He's got Stevenson if he needs him. And he's also got Wilshaw in advanced position. He picks Stevenson back into the heart of the defence once again to the captain, Michael Pearson. Pearson out to the right this time. Here come Dunstan, red shirt this afternoon instead of their normal blue. Out to the left for Stevenson, and now Wilshaw drives it into the box, straight down the throat of Jonathan Dash, who was going to use his full 6 seconds. He's going to get the countdown from the referee. You'll just hear him in the background. Releases it on three. Jake Day gets the ball forward. He's trying to find if he boo. Fortunately, blocked by this resolute Dunstan defence to the end. Drifts back to Jones. Jones just puts on his foot on it for a moment in a bright pink goalkeeper kit. I'll tell you something, there is no missing him this afternoon. Clip forward, gets Murillo with his head on it. Here comes Aaron Jones. Jones going to drive it into the box. Cleared away by Jude Swales. Here come Dunstan turning the defence into attack very, very quickly. Daniel Robinson now. Looks it out to Will Shaw. Shaw's going to take a touch. He's up against Claxton, who slips. Ball into the box. Blocked by the head of Ollie Green. And out comes Dash again to claim it. Safe hands. Knocks it long into the afternoon sky. Just starting to dull as the sun heads behind the clouds. But a very fresh day here in East Yorkshire. Ball now with Aaron Jones. Just pauses for a second. Ferby just content just to knock it across the back. Green just going to take a look, see who's on. Releases the ball and finds Ofoegbu. First touch. Up against Michael Pearson. Pearson just uses his upper body strength to force Ofoegbu into touch. Throw in to Dunstan. Just level with the edge of their 18-yard box there. Clip it forward. Robinson is just switched from left to right now. And here come the Reds once again. Back with Stevenson, who's been impressive in this first half. Out to Will Shaw. Shaw takes one touch. He's got Stevenson on the overlap. Here comes Stevenson. Drives it into the box. Cleared once again by Brandon Murillo. They're keeping him busy at the moment, but another enterprising move by the North Easterners.
0: Got to be honest with Dunstan. They're getting closer and closer. It's literally a matter of time before they score, I reckon. Ferriby's an attacking entity. They've done nothing up front. They've absolutely done nothing this half up front. And when they have had the chances, the passing's let them down.
1: See what happens with this corner. Dunstan attacking the allotment end. It's driven into the box. So Donald gets his head on it. Driven into the box once again. It's going to drop with Will Shaw. Shaw breaks into the box. Has a shot blocked by Day. That could have been deflected anywhere. Luckily for Jonathan Dash, it deflects the other side of the post. But another corner. Stevenson stepping up to the plate to deliver this ball across now. Where you'd be wondering what Dunstan have been working on the training pitch of this one. It's going to drop to the number 7, Jonathan O'Donnell. Blocked. Ferriby get it away. Ball played forward at Rory Edwards, but it goes into touch. Ferriby get a little bit of breathing space, but as you said, Pete, it's the Geordies that are the attacking force at the moment. Ferriby really need to move through the gears to find an opening.
0: Yeah, more or less, there's nobody putting the foot on the ball, controlling the ball, dictating the play. So when Ferriby do clear the ball, more often than not, it's coming straight back at the defence.
1: And here they come again. Jonathan O'Donnell just blocked by Kane Richardson. Better throw in far side at the Versa Sportswear Stadium. Taken quickly, flicked on by Daniel Robinson. Out for another throw-in.
0: Do you know what is frustrating? It's the sense that, you know, Ferriby, kind of like part of their game is the slick passing. It's completely devoid of that today, isn't it?
1: Yeah, I think you can probably see where Chris and Robbo will have their thoughts at the moment. Cleared out of defence by Kane Richardson. Day just dwells on the ball for a moment, loses it. Still with Nishaw. Nishaw.
2: Ah, good goal. Good goal.
1: And Nishaw puts the Geordies into the lead. It's been coming. And Wilson Nishaw just dropped his shoulder. Sun went one way. Nishaw went the other way. And it was driven low and hard into the bottom corner
0: there you are,
1: of Jake. The net. And Dunstan in the lead.
0: Jake Day losing control of the ball. gave him the opportunity. Ball was played forward. And, you know, he dispatched it. And that's been coming. They've been there or thereabouts and applying the pressure for the last 20 minutes of this first half of Dunstan, grown into the game. And Ferriby have got a mountain to climb, I reckon, Dave. I know it's only 1-0, but I think they've got a mountain to climb.
1: Yeah, good news if you're listening up just south of the Tyne Bridge. Bad news if you are listening opposite the Humber Bridge this afternoon. North Ferriby 0, Dunstan 1. Wilson Neeshaw in with the goal. 35 minutes. Claxton just looks up. Jones. In now to Dunkley. Dunkley's looking for Jake Davies, trying to flick it on. Cut out again by Dunstan, who attack now with Rory Edwards. Ball played forward. Sutton's just going to bring it down on the instep. Give and go now. Ollie Green just forces it wide. Finds Josh Claxton. Claxton plays it forward. He's looking for Offa-Wegbu. Offa-Wegbu gets his head to it. Day, unfortunately, not in an advanced position, but it would have drifted through anyway to Tyler Jones. Just rolls it out to Jude Swales. Here comes Stevenson, who's really impressed me in this first half. Cut out by Claxton this time. Jones being closed down very, very quickly by Will Shaw. Sutton plays it forward, looking for Offa-Wegbu. Offa-Wegbu being man-marked at the moment by Michael Pearson, the Dunstan captain. Richardson is asking why he's not been given a free kick. He was manhandled. Referee just waves that away. Dunstan have a throw, just short of the halfway line. Taken quickly, finds Edwards. Play forward, blocked this time by Aaron Jones. Day knocks it off to Green. Day, Dunkley. Green. Green slips. He was winding up for his shot. He scored with a scorcher at Ossett last week, just as he was setting up for the shot. Fortunately, his studs let him down. Longer studs, I think you need the number three ones.
0: I'm just having a look at the forward line of Ferriby. They've been starved of any distribution of passing forward and what have you. I mean, you've got Effie Egbe, which you mentioned, he had blistering pace, and they're playing the ball into him rather than into the channels and letting him run.
1: Yeah.
0: And that needs to be rectified, because you're not seeing the best of him. Jake Day is a big, solid unit. At the moment, the ball's been played forward to him and he's been asked to run after it. That's not his game. He's more of a target man, isn't he?
1: Yep.
0: But this is all down to control of the game, and at the moment, Dunstan are completely controlling this game.
1: And as we said, that is why they're fourth in the division, Pete.
0: Yeah.
1: Here comes Ollie Green. Can Ferriby turn this one round? 1-0 down at the moment. Green's got it back. Looking for an outlet. Finds that in Kane Richardson. Sutton, as a second touch, gets it back. It was challenged on the first one. Played out by Sutton again. He was looking for Richardson, but again, overhit and out for a throw in.
0: I mean, you've got Kane Richardson having a go. You've got Dunkley having a go. Ollie Green's coming into the game a bit more, but is it enough? Not for me. Not for me, Dave.
1: Well, you have got Josh Thacker on the bench, and it looks like it could be a Josh Thacker-type game. But obviously, with him just coming back, you don't particularly want to rush him straight back. But I think it could be the kind of game that Josh Thacker would be up for. And I think you can probably see where the change is going to happen. And don't be surprised if it happens at half-time, if not just after. Ferriby on the attack now with Dunkley. He was looking for
0: Do you know the only way I think you can beat this Dunstan defence is with pace? You've got, if you're Egbo, you've got Robinson on the bench.
1: Yeah, I don't mean that was going to be the other thing.
0: Just run at them or where the channel was. Do something, because the Ferriby are absolutely doing nothing up front. And they're making it really easy for Dunstan.
1: You can push him out wide, Lucas Robinson, and play him on the left, and Offa-Wegbu will then can draft out right. deep at the moment, but Green finds a gap. Here comes Charlie Carlisle. He's going to have a run at the defence, drives it into the box, was looking for Jake Day, headed out. It's going to drop with Dunkley. Dunkley's touch, fortunately, a bit too heavy, but it does go out for a throw-in.
0: But even so, with his touch heavy, there was two players on him when that ball came back to win. This is great defending from Dunstan.
1: Taken quickly by Sutton. He's got it back from Kane Richardson. Richardson just in the channel at the moment. Sutton just trying to thread it through. Finds Dunkley. Dunkley just chopped at. Referee just about to stop that. Dunkley takes it quickly. Finds Aaron Jones. Jones back to Claxton. Claxton just being closed down very, very quickly. Here comes Green. Being closed down again. Green up against Robinson. Robinson wins out, but Green gets it back for a second time. Tries and drives it into the box. Good piece of defending by Daniel Stevenson. Just chests it back to his keeper. Calm and collected. Dunstan just moving it out towards a halfway line. O'Donnell up against Wilson. Gets a throw in. Moving across the back line. Callum Ross just moving right back in once again. Rory Edwards moves in as well. It's looking for Robinson to get the flick on. There goes Neeshaw, the goal scorer. Turns, blocked by Ollie Green once again. Green looking for the runner off of Wegbu. Off Wegbu just puts Pearson into the challenge. And it's penalised by the referee. Dunstan get the free kick. Play quickly. Jones. Dunstan keeper. Just rolls it to the edge of his area, just underneath his foot. Pauses for a second. Out once again to Pearson. Jones once again does the same thing. Just rolls it out under his foot. Flicks it forward. Finds Daniel Robinson. Robinson back to Neary. Neary plays it down the line. Looking for Daniel Robinson once again. Robinson turns inside. Dunstan just content to bring the pace down for a moment and try and find a way through the Ferriby defence. Jones clears it. Nobody up.
0: I think you'd have to be Usain Bolt to get that.
1: I don't think they got it on a Yamaha. Never mind Usain Bolt. Yeah, ball overhit by at least 20 yards. Jones just takes the time just to wind the clock down. Just news of a goal at Bramall Lane. Patrick Bamford has scored for Sheffield United. 43 minutes. Sheffield United 1, Lincoln City 0.
0: That's a lower league game, isn't it?
1: You're so kind. We can't all watch Premier League. Typical. Tell you. Right, back to the meat and drink of it. Northern Premier League action here on 107 FM. Will Sutton throws it, finds Jake Day. Day flicks it on. Afewegbu. Can he get onto the end of that? Day just managed to work it over his head, just clipping it forward, but it got mileage on it, and Jones just picks it up, lofts it forward. Kick finds Sutton. Ball flung it into the mixer. And it really is a mixer at the moment because it just swirls in this crosswind. Headed forward by Josh Claxton. Throwing deep in the heart of the Dunstan half. Stevenson has been told that's enough. No further forward. Hey. Throws it forward, headed. How about Josh Claxton? Another throw in. Stevenson once again. Is it going to go for the same? This time is looking for Daniel Robinson. And Claxton once again just blocks it out. Yet another throw in. Stevenson again. Going to look for Neeshaw this time. Neeshaw just tries to get a touch on, doesn't find it. Ross challenges Ollie Green. It's a strong challenge by Jude Swales, but this time Ofoegbu kind of uses pace just to get in behind this defence. Ofoegbu clips it over, is looking for Dunkley. Also got Richardson in there again. Ofoegbu's got it back out right hand side, clips it in, tries to find the cross, blocked out by some good defending once again by the Geordies. Sutton out to Jones. Jones, like a sandwich chip forward. Is it going to drop with Jake Day? Day once again getting in there, wrestling with Michael Pearson, having a right go at the referee, Jake Day.
0: Don't know why I couldn't see anything in that, could you?
1: I think he was saying he was being impeded. I think it was six or one and a half a dozen of the other, to be honest with you, Pete. Thing is, if you're a defender and you're up against someone like Jake Day, you're going to be using your upper body strength. And I think you've got two lads there of very similar stature, just trying to get in there. Half time. And Ferriby have work to do at the moment. It's a team that's in fourth place, so looking like they could be taking the points home back up the A1. At the Versa Sportswear Stadium, it's North Ferriby 0, Dunstan UTS 1. Pete?
0: Yeah, I mean, Ferriby have got some work to do, and then, I mean, they've been a non-entity in this game of Ferriby. As an attacking force, oh my word, what can I say? Every time the ball has gone forward, the passing has been erratic, to say the least. When you compare it to Dunstan's passing, even the short little triangular passes, they're working the ball really well, and Ferriby just are not at the races at the moment. And when they've started to put a bit of pressure on Ferriby, for about 20 minutes before the goal, there was just almost relentless pressure, because when Ferriby did get rid of the ball, they couldn't control it in the middle of the park. They weren't using the right outlets to get the ball forward, and inevitably the ball was coming back and putting pressure on the back four. So when the goal came, which was a mistake by Jake Day in the middle of the Ferriby half, and, you know, fair play to the striker, Nisho took two touches and ran the ball in the back of the net. To be honest, you know, Ferriby are lucky to be going in at 1-0 down, only 1-0 down, if I'm being honest, Dave.
1: I think they've had the chances, but the thing is with Ferriby, this passing's just got to be a lot more crisper. But I think you've really sort of hit the nail on the head in regards to getting it wide. They've got to get in behind them. And the other thing as well, one of the most dangerous moves in football is that movement down the wing, cutting it in from the edge of the box and getting players to run onto it. Now, you mentioned Lucas Robinson. He's just warming up at the moment with Matt Marshall. I think you're going to probably see his introduction probably sooner rather than later, because it's got to change. Sooner or later.
0: The system has got to change. It's got to change the system to try and break down this Dunstan defence. We've had the odd glimmer of it at the back end of the first half when Ifeoegbu was on the right-hand side. Yeah. And he the ball was threaded out wide and he ran onto it.
1: Yeah.
0: Now he's got the pace to frighten big defenders that Dunstan have got. But when you're playing the ball into him all the time, or you're lumping the ball up to him, it's because it's meat and drink to the Dunstan defence. They're just lapping it up every time the ball's played forward.
1: Let's see, he's been man-marked at the moment by Pearson, and you know for a fact that Pearson, he's a big lad, he's going to be able to drop his shoulder in and use his upper body strength. With Ferriby, what they've got to do now is get in behind them, but also use their upper body strength. Yeah. I mean, if you've got Jake Day, use him in the second half, but use him as a battering ram.
0: Here's an idea. Play the ball on the ground and play the ball in the channels.
1: Yeah.
0: And let the Ferriby players run for the ball. I mean, if you're Egbo and the Robinson comes on, you've got plenty of scope for pace to try and exploit the Dunstan defence and try and put some pressure on, because absolutely, you know, Ferriby hadn't even created any chances in this first half. It's been absolutely, more or less, one-way traffic in my book.
1: Yeah, and I mean, from an opposition point of view, you've got to be impressed with the efforts. Well, I mean, the person that really has impressed me today so far is Daniel Stevenson. He's getting through a tremendous amount of work. He's doing it. He looks composed. everything seems to be coming through him, and then he's releasing Wilshaw and Daniel Robinson, who are getting in behind the Ferriby defence, and that's literally how the goal came. It was Robinson and Stevenson that blocked it out, played the ball forward.
0: It's no coincidence that 10-15 minutes into this game, Dunstan clocked the weakness in Ferriby's defence. Is down this, what is the left-hand side or the right-hand side of Ferriby's defence? That time and time again, that ball was pushed down the left-hand side and crosses were coming in, you know. And Jonathan Dass in the Ferriby goal's got his wits about him. But it's like I said, that pressure was going to tell sooner or later, you know, because Ferriby just were not controlling the ball, not passing the ball to Met into the right places. Just couldn't keep possession of the ball. Something's got to change in there. I'd love to be a fly on the wall in the dressing room, because I reckon the paint's been stripped off the walls by Chris and Robbo at the moment.
1: Well, there's definitely work to do, and I'm sure that the playbooks will be out and they'll be running through every single opportunity and every different play that they've got in there, because then they're going to need to change something at half-time. North Ferriby 0, Dunstan UTS 1. 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

0: Saturday afternoon, No Fairview Live. 107 FM, Coldplay, somebody's got to love them. All right, your half times then and your full times in the Premier League, a full time result, the early kickoff. It was Arsenal 2, Leeds 1. Half time, it's Aston Villa 1, Brentford 1, Chelsea 2, Bournemouth 0, Ipswich 0, Fulham 0, Sunderland 0, and Brighton 0. Into the Championship then, few full time results. Early kickoffs, Charlton 1, Bristol City 1, Swansea 2, Norwich 1, West Brom 0, Birmingham 1. Half-times, Blackburn 2, Cardiff City 0, Bolton 0, Stoke 1, Derby 1, Wrexham 0, Middlesbrough 0, Wolves 0, Preston 0, Millwall 0, Sheffield United 1, Lincoln 0. And at half-time, Watford 0 and Burnley are thumping them 3-0. Into League 1, it's Notts County 1, Oxford United 2. That was a full-time result from earlier on. Also a full-time result, Plymouth 2, Wimbledon 1. It's 0-0 between Bradford and Leighton Orient at half-time. Doncaster leading Burton 1-0 at half-time. 0-0 between Huddersfield and Sheffield Wednesday. Leicester are losing 3-0 at home to Peterborough at half-time. MK Dons 0, Reading 1. One apiece between Mansfield and Bromley at half-time. Stevenage and Wigan are drawing a blank at half-time. Stockport 0, Barnsley 1. And finally, half-time, a couple of more half-times from League 1. Wickham 0, Luton 2, and Cambridge and Blackpool are drawing 0-0. We're back with the second half of the Versus Sportswear Stadium in just a smidgen or two.
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0: Welcome back to the Versus Sportswear Stadium. Both teams are back out on the pitch. There's been no changes by the looks of it to either sets of playing personnel. Ferriby will be attacking the allotment end in the second half, playing into the wind as the sun comes out and blazes down on the Versus Sportswear Stadium. Referee strolling to the centre circle. Surprised there's been no changes at half-time to the Ferriby playing personnel, given the way they were playing in the first half. But we shall see. Ferriby will get us underway in the second half, attacking the allotment end. Charlie Dunkley over the ball. Referee just doing his final checks. And his whistle will get us underway. Visitors 1-0 ahead, of fine taken goal by Wilson Nisho. Completely bossing the first 45. So let's see what Ferriby can do as we get underway. Ball hammered forward by Green, looking for Jake Day. Gets someone on it. Again, Aaron Jones picks up the pieces, pushes the ball out wide. Finds Charlie Carlisle, tries to beat his man, doesn't do so. Dunstan clear their lines. Murillo hooks the ball forward, hold up in the wind. But Ferriby do have the ball. Down that right-hand side, Charlie Carlisle beaten to the ball. Ball pumped forward. Knee shot. Brandon Marilla in a leg race. Out comes Jonathan Dosh. Ball out for a throw into the visitors' level with the 18-yard box. The far side of the pitch. If any player's got a long throw in on him, this could be a very dangerous situation. Stevenson hits the throw in short. Dunstan on the ball then. Rory Edwards goes one way then the other, puts the ball into the box, comes off the head of the Ferry player, still got it. Rory Edwards tries to angle the ball back and Jonathan Dash catches and the ball at his near post. Sees the ball forward. But Dunstan have the ball in the centre circle. Swales, Pearson. Ferry battling away on the halfway line a little bit more. Feverish playing from Ferriby in this second half early doors. Wanting to make amends for that dreary performance in the first half. But it is the visitors from the restart then. Ball pushed out wide to Stevenson. Down that left-hand side. Inside it goes. To Edwards. Edwards then, little fleet forward, looking for the running knee shot. Wynn takes that. Has the beating of him and out it goes. For a goal kick to Ferriby. It's Mr. Nightingale. Gets himself sorted out. Should never have sent him for the coffee. Goal kick. Ball forward. Egbo. If he Egbo beaten in the air again. Ball forward by the visitors. Headed clear, but it falls to O'Donnell. Pushes the ball out wide. Good defending from Ferriby though. Again, no options up front in the defence of having to play the ball to the south. There's no runners. Ball back to Jonathan Dash. Hurried clearance, hangs up in the air. But it falls to Aaron Jones. Ball out wide. Finds Kane Richardson. Down this left-hand side goes Kane Richardson inside to Dunkley. Dunkley. Forced out wide by Callum Ross. Back to Dunkley though. Back to Jonathan Dash in the Ferriby goal. Out to Aaron Jones. Far side of the pitch. Will Sutton then. Again. Back it goes to Jonathan Dash on the edge of the box. Dash. Ball forward then. Finds Charlie Carlisle on that right-hand side. Down that right-hand side goes the Ferriby fullback. Ball back. Little dangle ball forward to a poor one. And that's cleared by Dunstan. Ball forward then. Murillo marshals it back to Jonathan Dash. Ball holds up in the air. Flicked on by Ferriby. Aaron Jones is in there. And again, Dunstan come away with the ball. Flick on don't work and Ferriby pick up the pieces. Ollie Green, Aaron Jones. Back to Will Sutton. Ball forward looking for Ify Egbo. Beaten to the ball again by the big centre-half, Michael Pearson. Kane Richardson holding off his man well. Gets a free kick taken quickly. Will Sutton. Back to Kane Richardson. No movement ahead of him. That ball has to go back. And again, Ferriby struggling to get the ball at times in the early stages of this second half. Out of their own half. There's no lack of movement up front for them. Five and a half minutes gone. in the second half. It's still the 1-0 to the visitors. Goal from Wilson Nisho, finally taken goal. Back end of the first half after some sustained pressure from the visitors. And they're just content to pass it around at the back. Ball wet back to Tyler Jones, who puts the ball forward, flicked on, cross comes. Aaron Jones heads the ball clear, picked up by Ollie Green, spins on the ball, pushes it out wide. Again, Dunstan pressuring straight away with the man with the ball. Cleared on as far as the halfway line, ball rolls up in the air. Jake Day battling away from it, gets the ball, lays it off back to Will Sutton. Sutton then has a look up, puts the ball forward to, well, I don't know who quite that was, because that was in between Ife Egbu and Jake Day. And the ball put forward by Dunstan, gathered by Jonathan Dash. Dash then dispatches the ball forward. Huge kick forward on, he reaches the halfway line. Jake Day's in there, as is Aaron Jones. Ball goes back to Sutton, and Sutton pushes the ball out wide to Kane Richardson. Angle ball forward is picked off. Hurried clearance by the Ferriby fullback. Pressure put in. I mean, the visitors deploying this high press, which is being effective up front. It doesn't give much time for the Ferriby players. Ferriby defence to clear the ball. And that's gone out. I think that's gone out for a throw into Ferriby.
4: Yeah, it's a throw into Ferriby. Just a couple of local scores for you. Bridlington 1, Morpeth 1, Consett 1, Beverley Town 0.
0: Throw in then, far side of the pitch to Ferriby. 7, nearly 8 minutes gone. If you just joined us on 107 FM. It's not good news for the villagers. Very, very tepid performance so far, devoid of any real chances. It's Dunstan that are asking all the questions. The second half picks up pretty much the same pattern as the first half, and that ball is cleared by Aaron Jones, out for a throw into the visitors, level with the 18 yard box on the far side of the pitch, taken quickly. Far too quickly for the player that was running onto it. Harvey Neary slipped as he went to it and managed to put it out for a goal kick. Dash then, ball forward by Charlie Carlisle, hook clear by Stevenson. It's gone out for a throw in between the dugouts. A little bit more impetus in the play from Ferriby, but really, opening 10 minutes or so nearly, and you're not really seeing any difference in the way Ferriby are approaching this game. Ball low, breaks. Into the box it goes. Shot coming in from the far side, and that's the first real attempt from Ferriby in this game. Ball forward though, long ball forward, finds the number 7, Jonathan Donald, and he's matched one on one with Jonathan Dash.
4: Dash has done well there to stand up and not commit himself, but that was pure route one football, but by gum, wasn't it effective?
0: Yeah, absolutely. Stevenson belts the ball forward again. And again, Claxton brings down the player in the box. Referee points to the penalty spot. Claxton gets a booking. Needless booking. The player was going wide anyhow. Ferriby concede a penalty 10 minutes into this second half. Claxton hold. I think it was Michael Pearson over, as he said, forward with the ball. Referee had a good position, had no hesitation pointing to the spot. Will Shaw will take this penalty then for the visitors. Calmly dispatches it to the right-hand side of Jonathan Dash. And Ferriby find themselves 2-0 down inside the first 11 minutes of this second half. And by heck, something needs to change for the Villagers if they're going to get anything out of this game.
4: Just looking at the two substitutes warming up, and they are the ones that we thought it might be. That's Josh Thacker and Lucas Robinson. I think they've just been called in. I think you will see a change in the next 5 or 10 minutes. Yeah, the board's coming out. You can see that the play sheets are up there. I think you're going to see changes. I think they're a minute, Pete.
0: Throw into Ferriby then from the Dunsum from the restart. At the moment, got to be honest, Dave, you can't see where Ferriby are going to score a goal in this game. They've just produced nothing up front.
4: It just shows you how why Dunstan are fourth in the division. They've just come here and they've nullified Ferriby and yep. They've just played their own
0: surging
4: game.
0: Surging forward, Neeshaw with the ball, edge of the box, it's his shot. Comes off Aaron Jones and out for a corner to the visitors. Corner out of nothing there because Neeshaw had absolutely horribly screwed his shot.
4: As we said, that change is coming because Lucas Robinson is stripped and ready.
0: Corner then to the visitors. Railway stand side. Another goal will kill this game. Stevenson. Into the middle of the box. Jake Day's in there. Clears the header. Ball fault to Kane Richardson. Surging forward with the ball over the halfway line. Free kick. Will Shaw, the penalty goal scorer. Takes one for the team just over the halfway line as Kane Richardson looked to break free. Free kick to Ferriby. And it will be Kane Richardson that takes it. Floats the ball to the edge of the box. Jake Dazer gets the ball, lays it off. Spun in. Across the face of the ball, box, and picked up at the other side by Charlie Carlisle. Stevenson's in there with a foot, that's out for a throw-in. Level with the 18-yard box on the far side of the pitch. Cross goes, Josh Claxton to take this. Throw-in, could it be a long one into the box? It is. Over the head of everybody, and that's going to be cleared by Dunstan. Under some pressure. But they do clear it, ball forward. But it's picked up by Will Sutton. Sutton then thinks the ball inside to Claxton. Back it goes to Kane Richardson. Finds Aaron Jones. Aaron Jones spreads the ball out. Looking for Ife Egbo. Not enough weight on it. And away come Dunstan with the ball. Good sliding tackle coming in from Kane Richardson. Substituting coming for Ferriby. Reckon it'll be Jake Dave who'll bring off Dave, if I'm being honest.
4: Yeah, I'm just seeing who the board is going up for at the moment.
0: It's a surprise.
4: That's a surprise because I thought Charlie Dunn was having a decent game.
0: He was probably one of the best players on the pitch for Ferriby. We'll see how this one pans out. Lucas Robinson comes on. He's going to the left-hand side. Ife Egbo has gone to the right-hand side. But certainly in the first half, Charlie Dunkley was a driving force in midfield for Ferriby behind most of the few sparse attacking moves. Ollie Green beaten in the air with the ball. Ball breaks and Kane Richardson tidies up back to Jonathan Dash. One touch from Dash. Ball dispatched forward. Picked up by Ollie Green. Finds Will Sutton. Robinson cuts inside with the ball. Nothing on. Plays the ball then to Will Sutton. Checks back. And again, Kane Richardson forced back by Dunstan. Pressure in. Forced all the way back. No option for him. Gets beaten to the ball by Harvey Neary. Ball into the box. It's cleared by Claxton. Robinson turns on the ball. Tries to beat his man. Good work from the fullback. Eventually, referee blows for a free kick. 61 and a half a dozen of the other there. Could have gone either way, that, but it's gone the Dunstan way. Things ain't going for you, they ain't going for you. Pearson then, on the halfway line. Swales pushes the ball out wide to Stevenson. Inside it goes to Rory Edwards. Rory Edwards, given the freedom of the vest of Sportswear Stadium on that left-hand side, lays the ball off. Inside it goes to Stevenson. Little angle ball into Neeshaw. Hits his shot. Fine save by Jonathan Dash, but he should never have got in that position in the first place. Ferrier just ball watching at the moment in defence. Ball in. Cleared by Claxton. Hook cleared by Charlie Carlisle. Ball breaks to Stevenson. It's his shot. High and mighty wide and nearly taking a spectator to the far right hand side. Taking the head off a spectator. Ducked at the last moment, but this again is just one way traffic for Dunstan. They're picking Ferriby off, pressurising when they need to. It's efficient and it's working. And Ferriby just do not have an answer to it at the moment. Well, they haven't sussed out the answer yet. One of the two. Deer's in there. Aaron Jones is in there. Ball breaks for Dunstan. You've got to make it.

0: cleared by the Dunstan defence and picked up by Daniel Robinson. It's always that loose ball. It's picked up by Dunstan. Now they look to build another attack, but Ollie Green's in there, spreads the ball to the left-hand side to Will Sutton over the halfway line. He's got a little bit of room to do something. Pushes the ball out wide to Robinson. Robinson onto Sutton. Ball into the box. Headed clear to the edge of the box. In comes Ollie Green. Falls to Day. Back to Robinson. Foot in there. Hits his shot. Kane Richardson hits his shot. Cannons off the defence. Robinson hits the shot and that goes narrowly wide.
1: That is better. Now you see what can happen when you use your wingers.
0: Exactly. Good effort from Ferriby. More of that, please.
1: Yeah, first time they use the wingers, about the same Robinson and Kane Richardson linking up there, swung into the box, and then you could see that Dunstan were worrying about how they were going to get rid of it, and that wasn't far away from Lucas Robinson.
0: It's taken 19 minutes into the second half of Ferriby to have a serious attempt on goal. Up until that point, the visitor's keeper was having cups of tea and scones and having a quite nice day out in rural East Yorkshire. Little warning sign from Ferriby that they're not out of this yet.
1: They get a goal back and it sets it up for a grandstand finish, yeah. Pete, doesn't it?
0: Absolutely. We've seen what happens there before with Ferriby when they've dragged themselves back into games. Ball pushed out wide by Dunstan to Callum Ross. Picked up by... my word. Robinson there with a robust challenge.
1: That's something if you haven't woke up, isn't that? That woke you up, Pete, and I don't know what...
0: it's a good job the supporters to the right-hand side of us were awake. Has Dunstan come away with the ball?
1: These lads are the saddest of hard. They didn't flinch an inch, Pete.
0: I know. I'd call the Ferriby fearful. Hey, by the way, Dave, do you get on with Lucas Robinson? Just saying if he's on this side if he does that again. Into us. Dunstan with the ball then. On the far side of the pitch. Rory Edwards. Lays the ball back. To Callum Ross. Callum Ross then. Inside it goes to Daniel Robinson. And back to the halfway line. Finds captain Michael Pearson, who dispatches it to the right-hand side to Jonathan O'Donnell. Harvey Neary. Inside it goes again. Ferriby playing deep. The defensive and Dunstan just passing the ball around neatly and economically and doing the right things, and they might have a chance now. Edge of the box, that's cut out by Claxton, picked up by Charlie Carlisle and hammered clear by Ifeoff Egbo, but the ball's put straight back by Dunstan. Free kick given to Ferriby, taken quickly, ball back to Carlisle, little angle ball forward. Looking for Day, and that's easily dealt with by...
1: another substitute pending, Pete.
0: Jude Swales.
1: Looking like Josh Thacker is ready for action.
0: If you have Egbo, lays the ball back. Forward in it goes to Jake Day. Who went down in stages. Probably about a 6.5 for artistic ability and 4.2 for technical ability there for that dive and stages. Dunstan then controlling things at the back. Just finding the man with ease. Far too easy, the finding the man with... the men so easy with the ball, and Ferriby just not doing anything about it at the moment. Swales then. Stevenson back to the keeper. They're quite content, Dunstan, at the moment, just to play the ball around and stretch Ferriby, and this time it didn't work out. And Jake Day tried to get a foot in there. Didn't have the pace to keep the ball in.

0: goes out for a goal kick. Good timing by the big centre-forward, Ferriby centre-forward. Again, Dunstan looking to build from the back. Stevenson. Back to Swales, back to the keeper. Ball put forward. Aaron Jones gets a foot in there, but Dunstan again pick up the pieces, and it's all neat and tidy from the visitors. Ball forward then, looking for the run of Nisho up against Brandon Murillo, who has a beating for him for pace, but marshals the ball out well as well. It's good defending from Brandon Murillo. Nearly 25 minutes gone. 2-0 to the visitors. They're looking comfortable on it as well. One real chance in this game for Ferriby. Lucas Robinson. Inches wide. Ball put forward then. There might be something on now. Hook clear. And out the ground. Into the playground. Throw into Ferriby. Level the 18-yard box. Far side of the pitch. Throwing taken. Iffy Egbo can't control the ball and is dispossessed. Referee spotted an infringement. That's going to be a free kick. 25 minutes gone. Visitors leading 2-0 here at the Versa Sportswear Stadium. More substitutions incoming. Taking you through to full time is Dave.
1: Yeah, two substitutions for Ferriby, one for Dunstan. We'll start with the substitutions for Ferriby. Off is Jake Day. He's going to be replaced by Josh Thacker, or is it Matthew Marshall? It's Matthew Marshall. And also off as well, Ollie Green, and Thacker on for him. So Marshall and Thacker on, Green and Jake Day off, and changes for Dunstan. Didn't see who that was. I think it's a number 7, which is Jonathan O'Donnell, has gone off. And oh, was it 2 off? My apologies.
0: Yeah, 2 off.
1: And
0: yeah.
1: For Rory Edwards
0: Rory
1: as well,
0: Edwards,
1: Pete.
0: Yeah.
1: And on 14 is Daniel Turner.
0: And number 12, Phil
1: 12
0: Turnbull.
1: Is Phil Turnbull. Matthew Marshall and replacing number 8, Ollie Green, is number 17, Josh Thacker. Flung forward, headed forward by Dunstan. They're looking for a third to kill this game off. Ferriby, as we said, if they can get a goal, it sets it up for a grandstand finish, but can they find it? Here's a man that could do so. Ifeofi Egbu releases Marshall. His first touch of the ball is a good one. Finds Josh Thacker, his first ball. Back out to Marshall, right-hand side of the Versa Sportswear Stadium. Ferriby attacking. The allotment ending the second half. They work it wide. Out to Will Sutton. He's got Lucas Robinson on the overlap. Jones. Back to Murillo. Murillo's going to knock it back to Jonathan Dash. Dash is going to hit this one long. Sutton's going to get on the end of that. Flicks it forward. Finds Kane Richardson. Comes off Richardson's knee. Thacker plays it wide. Out to Claxton. Down the line. To Charlie Carlisle. Into the box. Oh, just drops in behind off of Egbu. If it had dropped him in front of him, then he'd been in with a chance of getting a strike in. But just drifts through to Tyler Jones. Dunstan reset. Jones content again just to roll the ball out of his foot and out to his defence. Not long. Down the left-hand side. Is Carlisle going to track that one back to Jonathan Dash? Yes, he is. Just drifts out for a goal kick. Last we checked, Beverley were losing at Consett. That is where Ferriby are next Tuesday night. Trip up to County Durham for them. And then more visitors from the northeast due here at the Versa. Next Saturday, it's Heaton Stannington. Turner plays it forward, blocked out by the Ferriby defence, but it's going to break out to this right-hand side. Harvey Neary back inside. It's Callum Ross. Ross back into the heart as of this fence with Jude Swales. Swales plays it forward. Ferriby just pressing them now. And Marshall showing an injection of pace, just hurries Dunstan into a clearance, which goes out for a throw-in just short of Ferriby's halfway line. Charlie Carlisle steals a couple of yards. It's headed on by Thacker. Richardson facing his own box, knocks it back to Jonathan Dash. Dash is going to play this one again forward. Well, it dropped a whiff away off the Ombukbu. He does, though. Gets his head on it, but it's blocked out once again. Good tackling back by Kane Richardson, who's been one of the ones shining light in the Ferriby 11 this afternoon. In once again. He's going to drop with Murillo. Got a man on, which is Wilson Neeshaw. Finds off Oegbu. Turns and blocked once again. Challenge goes in on Neeshaw by Brandon Murillo. Referee gives a free kick, but nothing more. Murillo very much in the way that the Italian defenders used to do in the 1980s, just runs away and looks the same. Who, me? Well, did I do that? No, of course I didn't. Dunstan play at the heart of defence once again. Callum Ross up to Pearson. Pearson knocks it long, looking for the run. And Daniel Turner. Turner into the box now. Still Daniel Turner. Blocked by Will Sutton. Dunstan get a corner out of that. And it had to be timely by Will Sutton, or else that would have been yet another penalty.
0: I've got to be honest. It's Ferriby just not picking up the second and third ball. They're just not. It's just making it too easy for Dunstan.
1: Corner's going to come into the box. Direct header, a free header, and Swales is wanting a penalty for that one. In the meantime, Kane Richardson breaks. Beer mark, ball played forwards, trying to find Sutton, doesn't find him. Lucas Robinson has got back. It's going to be putting Jude Swales and Michael Pearson under pressure at the moment. Ferriby just found another gear to try and see if they can squeeze Dunstan into making a mistake. At the moment, though, the Geordies are just slowing the game down, bringing it down to their pace. Here comes the Dunstan 14 once again. That's Turner. Turner to Robinson. Robinson. Lots of ball back to Turner. Gets nothing out of it this time. Ferriby get the goal kick. ...32 minutes almost on the clock, including additionals as well. Probably looking about another couple of minutes on top of that, but time running out for Ferriby. Can they try and find something through Josh Thacker? Thacker into Lucas Robinson. Marshall just loses out with Phil Turnbull. Dunstan clear the lines. Neeshaw just gets a little nudge from Claxton, but finds a player in a red shirt. Overlap now. Here comes Robinson. Breaking to the top of the box. Going to clip it across. Straight down the throat of Jonathan Dash. But Robinson there went 20, 30 yards on a run there without a challenge. And allowed to put a cross into the box unchallenged.
0: Says everything, doesn't it? The way Ferriby have defended today.
1: Ball played forward. Richardson just loses out to Callum Ross. Here come Dunstan once again. Sutton, my apologies, it was Marshall just clipped.
0: What are we in?
1: I think it's Stevenson.
0: 12 minutes left. Unless we have the greatest comeback since Lazarus. I think this is in the bag for Dunstan, Dave. I just can't see Ferriby scoring at the moment. They've got no control of the game whatsoever.
1: To be honest, Pete, at the moment, I'm going to be struggling to see where the comeback is going to come from. Unless they're about to say there is something that we don't know.
0: Do you know what I mean? It's just that they've been non-existent up front, Ferriby, as an attacking force. Pretty much majority of the game, the substitutes have made some difference. We created one half decent chance for Robinson, but
1: here comes Neary, plays a ball into the box, blocked by Aaron Jones out for a throw in. Dunstan got that throw in just level with the edge of the Ferriby box at the moment, taking quickly. Neary gives and goes. Here's Neary once again. Tries to put some curl on it.
0: Nearly. The idea was that.
1: A little bit more on it, as they say in the business, a bit more schwaz on it. And it could have caused all kinds of problems for Jonathan Dash as it goes wide. Dash ready to take the goal kick. Finds Thacker. Thacker beaten to the ball. Goes out for a throw to Ferriby. Carlisle just waits and see who's on. It was Thacker, unfortunately. Hits the back of Thacker's head. Gives away a throw in. So, throw taken quickly. Now the opposition, it's going to drift high and backpedalling as Murillo just recovers, but it only goes as far as Harvey Neary. Neary on the ball at the moment, knocks it out wide to the substitute. That's Daniel Turner. Ferriby try and clear, and the wind holds it up. And to be honest with you, they win absolutely no yardage whatsoever. It just comes straight back at them. Whatsoever, but Ferriby managed to get it clear through Richardson. Richardson inside to Thacker. Thacker plays it wide. Sutton down the line looking for Robinson. Robinson tries to get in there. Pearson beats him to him. Neary back into Callum Ross. The substitute Phil Turnbull. Dunstan treating this like a training routine now. They're just stroking it across the back of the...
0: They've been doing that all game, Dave.
1: Back four now. Just bringing it down to their pace. Not really having to expend any real energies at the moment. They know that they've got this one almost hosed and hosed. In the meantime, Turnbull plays it down the line to Neary. Neary just pauses for a moment. Back to Turnbull. Back inside, but Richardson beats the defender to the ball. Jones looks up, is looking for an outlet, finds it in Claxton. Claxton going to be forced all the way back, marked by three men now. And Claxton does the wise thing. Dragged down to the ground, gets a free kick. Sutton looking for an outlet. Here comes Richardson. Richardson being closed down quickly. Every time that Ferriby move, it's two men or three men in. It's just like, no, we're just going to shut the door on you, whatever you try and do. If Ferriby try that, they give away a free kick.
0: It's the prime example of that with Claxton. He got given the ball. He was looking for an outlet to move forward. There was no movement ahead of him. And then he was swamped by Dunstan players. Thankfully, we got a free kick out of it, did Ferriby. But, yeah, it's not a good performance. To say the least.
1: Pearson knocks it quickly through to Turnbull. Turnbull finds at number 11, Wilshaw, and Wilshaw slips and still gets the ball out to this right-hand side. Ferriby pushed back. It goes as far as Neary into the heart of the Dunstan defence with Jude Swales, knocking it forward, short of the halfway line. Dunstan just play it back to Tyler Jones. Nice and calm. Dunstan play it out. Back inside once again to Neary.
0: Just look at the movement of the Dunstan players.
1: Neary once again, beaten this time. Ferry tackled back. Sutton being closed down. But gets a ball out to Aaron Jones. Jones looking for outlets. Finds one in Josh Thacker. Thacker plays the ball forward to Lucas Robinson. Robinson beaten to that ball by Harvey Neary. And tries to close him down, but gives away a goal kick.
0: 7 minutes left, mate.
1: Oh, you can tell that Ferriby are tiring at the moment. All this chasing around. Freezer number 10. Daniel Robinson, he got the goal absolutely at his mercy, and unfortunately sent that one towards Spurn Point.
0: He's getting the shepherd's crook for it as well.
1: I think
0: he is.
1: John McDonald has seen enough. Oh, poor old Daniel Robinson. If that's his final effort, then I think John McDonald will say, tell you what, mate.
0: To be honest, that would have been the icing on the cake. He should have buried that. I think he snapped it rather than he had time to put his foot on the ball or go forward a little bit with the ball.
1: Yeah, Daniel Robinson gets the first go at the matey. Or the shower gels and bath impedimenta is available. He's still so matey.
0: I don't know, Dave.
1: We got to that point where we're talking about we're talking about bubble bath. Yeah, must be.
0: I used to use washing up liquid. I was hardcore.
1: I'm saying nothing.
0: Preston's finest.
1: Now hands that do dishes can't feel soft as your face.
0: Oh, you were posh then.
1: I don't think it was Mile Green, to be honest with you. I think it was a cheapo stuff.
0: Blood in the dark.
1: Everything in our house felt like fresh until we discovered Vosey.
0: Oh, that stuff used to stink, didn't it, Vosey?
1: Oh, now we're talking. If you've wondered what you stumbled across, this isn't a closed channel. And if you're listening to us in the Northeast and you want to know who these two reprobates are, my name's Dave Nightingale. He's Pete Mills. Together for the last 12 years, we've been doing this. This is North Ferriby Live from 107 FM. If you're ever in Hull in East Yorkshire, do feel free to come and join us. We are the truly local radio station. We are seriously addictive. And once you've got us, you'll never get rid of us.
0: Looks like the captain there, Michael Pearson's gone off. He was carrying a knock.
1: Yeah, he's had a decent game as Pearson.
0: He'll never have an easier afternoon playing football, to be honest, as a centre-half.
1: Fair, knock it forward, but knocked long by Tyler Jones. All he has to do is just clear it into space. And to be honest with you, I think you can start the coach and start opening the bottles of brown.
0: Do you know what Ferriby needs, as daft as it sounds? And it needs a character in the team like Niall Tilsley. They need a Niall Tilsley character. Somebody that's just going to, you know, he's going to be there and he's going to G up the rest of the team and never give in. And there's nobody on that pitch at the moment that's like that.
1: Sutton, here comes Richardson. The 18-year-old spins. Oh, and he was threaded through. But if he had found Offa Wegbu would have drifted offside. The flag had gone off. Referee's just waved the advantage through.
0: There's an example. It takes an 18-year-old to have a little bit of gumption to have a go.
1: Sponsors have given the game man of the match to Kane Richardson. I'll tell you something, I will not argue with that. That's a very, very wise decision. The 3-4-9 here at the Versa. Ball's going to break to Josh Thacker. And that's the best chance Ferriby have had. And we have got, 43 minutes? It's taken 88 minutes for them to have a shot on net and test
0: on target
1: Tyler Jones. In the meantime, here come Dunstan with their number 11, Will Shaw, into the box. Verriby just pushed them back, but Dunstan still with the ball, still knocking on the door, still looking for a third. Content to play it across the back now with Craig Baxter. Baxter plays it down to the number 12, Phil Turnbull. Turnbull back to his keeper, Tyler Jones. Jones out to this left-hand side. Down the line to Turner.
0: Too easy, Dave. It's too easy for Dunstan.
1: Here comes Stevenson.
0: Ooh.
1: My goodness me. Put his foot through that and again.
0: It's too easy.
1: Going for glory.
0: Yeah, too easy down that left-hand side. They actually travelled 15, 20 yards with the ball. Unchallenged. Before he fed in the forward or belted the ball. And that, I mean, again, this is just... What's frustrating is that it's usually very crisp, neat passing. And for whatever reason today, it's just not been there.
1: Richardson tried to clip it down the line. Was trying to find Lucas Robinson. It doesn't find him. And the man of the match on the floor at the moment. He's putting a real shift in today, but it's going to end up, unfortunately, with his BFH. His bus fare on.
0: Josh Facker's been hauled off. He must be injured or whatever, but Ben Luce is coming on. 3 minutes added time.
1: So three additional minutes off. And that's sad to see that Thacker has had to be taken off. It looks like...
2: And a substitution for North Ferriby, replacing substitute number 17, Josh Flacker, is number 14, Ben Lewis.
1: So Ben Lewis on for those additional minutes. As Dunstan come forward once again. Number 14, Daniel Turner, just holds it up for a moment. It's going to play it down the line. Little give and go with the 15, Finlay Neary. Neary gives away the throw in. Here comes Will Sutton. Sutton. Just over the head of Ben Lewis. Off of Egbu, up against Baxter. Baxter just knocks it through to his keeper. Dunstan slowing it down. Every ball to a red shirt. Just drifting it forward. It's cut up by Richardson once again, but as soon as he gets it back, it's lost once again. Here come Dunstan through Daniel Turner. Turner brought down. Sutton just stops him in his tracks. Referee's just going to allow this one just to drift out. Just looking at Richardson, he's just starting to cramp up now, but you can tell that he's put a shift in. If he's starting to cramp up, you can tell that he's a man that's really put the
0: I wish a few
1: the
0: more
1: spade than... the spade work in.
0: I wish a few more players were like him. For his...
1: We mentioned him before the game, and he has been the standout player for Ferriby today. And to be honest with you, it's hard to see where other ones have been coming from. As the other one, in Jonathan Dash, he's done nothing wrong. Unfortunately, he's just been exposed. And you can't moan at the fact that the team who are fourth are going to move up the table based on that performance.
0: Absolutely,
1: it was
0: brilliant.
1: Assured, it was measured. Yeah. It was well drilled. We know what we were going to get against a team like Dunstan, and they've just proved why they are fourth in the division.
0: Yeah.
1: Considered, about to say, they've given Ferriby really a footballing lesson today.
0: Absolutely. I mean, Ferriby have weird, been weird measured and found wanting. They got done by a better team, and I won't say a better team. It's hard to say. If Dunstan have been playing like that, the league placings don't lie. If they continue to play like that the rest of the season, they're going to be there or thereabouts at Dunstan. I think Ferriby, Lord knows what's happened to them since the last time I saw them play, but the crisp passing that Dunstan were displaying pretty much for most of the game, the last time I was here commentating with you, Dave, Ferriby were doing the exact same, and yeah. It seems like I'm watching a different side, Ferriby side. To a completely different Ferriby side, attitude and the way they play, and that was a wholly dreadful performance from the Villagers from beginning to end. They were second best all day to the ball, to the loose ball, to the second or third ball. They weren't working the space, they weren't working the channels. They were devoid of anything up front. You know, the two forwards had were feeding on the crumbs on the table. They got what they deserved, basically, today, did Ferriby in my book.
1: Well, just looking at these scores that are coming through, you can trust here. Andrew is the match day announcer down here at the Versa. It's finished Ashington 1, Silsden 2, Bradford 2, Liversidge 1, Bridlington 1, Morpeth 1, Consett 2, Beverley 0, Ferriby off to the northeast on Tuesday. They feature against them next. Gisborne 0, Blyth Spartans 1, Hallam 0, Garforth 3, Heaton Stannington 0, Ossett United 0. Heaton, the next visitors here at the Versa next Saturday. It's Lincoln 2, West Auckland 2, Pontefract 2, Grimsby Borough 1, and Stocksbridge 0, Matlock 2. Also, let's take a look at the Northern Counties East League. Barton have been in action this afternoon. They've been featuring against Knaresborough this afternoon. Let's see what they've been doing this afternoon. Have Barton got a win? Because obviously, now that they are out of the cup, they can concentrate on the league. And I know they are looking to try and see if they can get into the playoff places, if not try and secure a place in the promotion run for this season. And by the look of it, they may have done it. Danny Earle looks like he's got a late winner for the Swans this afternoon. 86 minutes. Knaresborough have had a player sent off as well. Looking like Barton in with the 3 points. Barton 1, Knaresborough 0. Also this afternoon, at Dernan District 3, Golka 2. One of the goal scorers for Golka today, a name you might remember, playing in a Ferriby shirt last season, Voldy Mbaya. There you go. Remember that name?
0: Yep.
1: There you go.
0: I don't know. Where do Ferriby go from here, Dave, with a performance like that? That was atrocious. I mean, they were playing a good side, but Ferriby, that was an awful performance.
1: It's hard to know where to go based on what they've got and who they've got and what they can manage based on what they've got. And I mean, now, just looking at that, I think they were looking at possibly getting Josh Thacker back and fit, and if he's pulled up,
0: that's not a good sign, is it?
1: That might have set him back, and you can probably, just looking at the body language of Chris and Robbo, they're heading off to the dressing rooms now. You can tell that they are disappointed, to say the least. I think they've been disappointed in the performance. I think they've really wanted a lot more out of the boys than what they've got today. But they've got to be disappointed at the fact that Thacker has broken down after probably, 20 minutes on.
0: Well, what's telling for me is that you've had one shot on goal in 82 minutes. One shot on goal. Direct, that's forced the opponent's keeper to make a save. One shot in the whole game. You know, Lucas Robinson went close. Again, it's just, I just don't understand what the tactics that were deployed by Ferriby. You've got Jake Dip, target man. You're making him run. You've got Ifeo Egbo, right? He's supposed to have pace and whatever, working the channels. We saw it briefly in flashes in the first half. And they just didn't feed him. They didn't feed him the ball out wide to make him make him run after the ball and cause some trouble. Ask some questions of the Dunstan defence. I mean, Dunstan had that wrapped up in the first half. The way the defence was playing, Dave, it was... They were well, you know, as you said, and I said, they were really well drilled. They knew what they were doing. they were making Ferriby chasing shadows most of the time, and they were just passing really neatly and crisply. And to the man, and Ferriby, they just when the phases forward phases broke down, there was nobody there picking up the ball, picking up the pieces. More often than not, it was a Dunstan player that picked up the pieces. And consequently, the Ferriby defence was under continuous pressure most of that game. Could have been a lot more.
1: It could have been a lot more. I think the opportunity now for Ferriby comes on Tuesday night up at Consett. Now, it's going to be a hard place to go. Yeah. And also, as well, they're playing on plastic, which is never a good thing to be playing on, to be honest with you. Right, that's just about it from us for today. We are back next Saturday. I think you will be doing your business with your other employer, to be honest with you.
0: Possibly.
1: I think
0: they're away.
1: Are they away?
0: Yeah.
1: Well, we might be entertaining. You might be doing another cameo performance. I don't know.
0: Hopefully next Saturday they'll play a bit better than they have done today.
1: Just looking ahead to the rest of the evening.
0: It won't take much, Dave.
1: Looking ahead to the rest of the evening, the Rebellious Jukebox is next after 6 o'clock. Cracking show, which is it's always a great listen on the way home for me, and that is the Stereo Underground with Richard Latto. And then don't forget the legend that is Mr. Burns, not the one from The Simpsons, but David Burns, the man himself. A replay of Monday's Eclectic Circus that will do the business for you from 8 o'clock. I'm Dave Nightingale. He's been Pete Mills. This has been North Ferriby Live. Thank you very much for listening, especially if you've been listening in the north this afternoon up in the northeast. You're more than welcome, as I said, to join us once again anytime, and we hope that you've enjoyed our coverage. You take care yourselves, and we'll speak again soon.
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1: A teenager has died and another has life-threatening injuries after violence broke out in Stoke-on-Trent. Johnny Holmes reports.
2: Four people have been arrested on suspicion of murder after the death of a teenager in Stoke-on-Trent. This all happened late last night, with Staffordshire Police being called to reports of violence on Brookhouse Road. A man in his late teens was pronounced dead at the scene by paramedics. The police are yet to release his name. A 20-year-old man, two 18-year-old men and a 17-year-old boy were all arrested and are now being questioned on suspicion of murder.
1: Donald Trump's deal to obtain diesel from Russia in an attempt to address high fuel prices has been met with condemnation from Ukraine's president. The American leader says hundreds of thousands of tons will be released to the global market, with cost of living issues dominating midterm elections. Vladimir Zelensky's called the move a weak decision by strong partners. A wildlife park's been closed following what's being called a serious incident at its tiger enclosure. Emergency services attended Yorkshire Wildlife Park near Doncaster with the attraction evacuated. The park says they're working with authorities to investigate. Meantime, they go on to say that it'll remain closed into tomorrow. A legal challenge to a decision by Northern Ireland Secretary Sir Chris Bryant to halt a contentious parade has been adjourned until Monday. Lawyers for the Orange Order are applying for the judicial review of the decision announced on Friday evening to stop the route along the Garvahi Road in Portadown. And England's Lionesses will take a comfortable lead into the second leg of their Women's World Cup playoff semi-final after beating Greece 3-1. Boss Serena Wiegmann was pleased with the performance, but wants to see more from the defence.
3: I think we made it a bit harder. I think Greece was very well prepared. The credits for them, they were very well organised, very disciplined. But I think we really started well to them. They were trying to press us. Of course, I'm happy with the 3-1. I'm not happy with the 1.
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0: The Rebellious Jukebox on 107 FM. It's out of control. It's taken over the studio. It's barricaded itself in and it's playing what it wants.
1: Running a business can be one of the most rewarding things you'll ever do, but it can also be one of the loneliest. 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
1: Four people have been arrested on suspicion of murder after a teenager died in Staffordshire. With more, Johnny Holmes.
2: Staffordshire police tell us that officers were called to reports of violence in Brookhouse Road in Stoke-on-Trent at 11:45 last night. A man in his late teens, we've not been given his name as yet, was pronounced dead at the scene by paramedics. Another man of around the same age is in hospital with life-threatening injuries. A 17-year-old boy, two 18-year-old men and a 20-year-old man, all from Stoke-on-Trent, are being held on suspicion.
1: A man's been seriously injured after entering a tiger enclosure at Yorkshire Wildlife Park. Emergency services have been in attendance and the area evacuated following the incident at around 1:30 this afternoon. South Yorkshire Police say they're aware of footage online and have asked people not to share it. Russian strikes in the Zaporizhia region have left at least 15 people dead. Aerial bombs hit residential buildings, according to officials. The latest attacks come a day after Donald Trump announced a deal to obtain diesel from Russia in an attempt to address high fuel prices ahead of the US midterm elections. That's caused instant condemnation from Ukraine's President Zelensky. People have also gathered at a memorial on Independence Square at Kiev. A legal challenge to a decision by Northern Ireland Secretary Sir Chris Bryant to halt a contentious parade has been adjourned till Monday. Lawyers for the Orange Order are applying for the judicial review of the decision announced on Friday evening to stop the route along the Gavahi Road in Portadown. And Max Verstappen will start in pole position at the Singapore Grand Prix. Earlier, he won a delayed sprint race as George Russell suffered yet more heartbreak after he crashed from the lead on the opening lap. Lewis Hamilton took advantage of a strong start, finishing second ahead of Ferrari teammate Charles Leclerc. The two McLarens made contact late on, dropping a haul of points. That's the latest from Radio News Hub. I'm Trevor Thomas.
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8: Hello, what's your particular taste in music? I wonder, do you rave about? Or perhaps like to relax with? Oh, there again, there's always... Records don't have to be requested purely for yourself. Be generous. Have one played for your mother, brother, father, sister, cousin, uncle, aunt, or just for the fun of it.

Garbage, No Gods, No Masters, and before that, Elastica and Connection, of course, the theme for Trig Happy TV. I'm always obliged to say that whenever I play it. Two brilliant tracks kicking off another hopefully brilliant edition of Stereo Underground. I shouldn't really say hopefully, because I've got the playlist right here in front of me, and it is full of some superb requests, gig stories, suggested tracks for our featured artist, who this week is Echo and the Bunnymen, and they have been suggested by Graham Beggs, who emailed Latto at stereounderground.co.uk, did it the other week, saying, "Latto, just been listening to the excellent new offering from Echo and the Bunnymen called Apples for Isaac, which got me wondering, when was the last time that they appeared on SU as featured artist on the wonderfully fantastic show that makes my week, due to the excellent music so brilliantly presented? Points for Sycophancy," he says in brackets. Points coming to you, Graham. If they've been on recently, please could you play any track from Apples for Isaac? I'm going to do both. They haven't been on recently. No, at least a year we haven't had them in featured artist slot. And I'm going to play you a track off of their new album, Apples for Isaac, which you speak so highly about, Graham. This is Can't Be Sold on Stereo Underground.

Watching the Detectives from Elvis Costello here on Stereo Underground. Let's get back to the emails that have come through to Latto at stereounderground.co.uk. Here's one from Mick Kay, who says, Latto, thank you for providing another great soundtrack to a long, hot summer. It's been a scorcher, hasn't it? It's been a good one this year, although I hear that this winter is going to be very, very cold, and there's lots of foreboding about it. But enough about that. Let's keep things positive. I've got 1001 tracks, says Mick, I'd like to request, including a long list of possible featured artists. But the main reason I'm emailing you is I have a close friend called Stephen McCandless, who is turning 60 on the 1st of October. He's a big fan of SU. He's already the proud owner of a set of beer mats. Unfortunately, Stephen is very careful with his money and has yet to subscribe for all the extra features. Ah, you mean tight. As a birthday gift, I'd love to present him with 6 months or a year's subscription. Rather than just give him the cash, how could I do this? Well, I went back to him and said, I'm not sure. I tried asking Mixcloud, I'm not sure you can do gift subscriptions. I need to really push that, because that's a great idea. But in the meantime, Mick did come back and say they worked out a way to do it. Anyway, he also said, could you please play anything by Bowie or Blondie as close as possible to the 1st of October to help celebrate Stephen's birthday. Well, I feel ashamed that I couldn't get this in the programme last week and I mislaid the email, but I then found it and thought, quick, I've got to do it this week. So on the way, some classic Blondie. After this, from Bowie.

Blondie, I'm Gonna Love You Too, and before that, Blue Jean from David Bowie. Thank you very much for your email, Michael, Mick Kay, and that was for a happy birthday for Stephen McCandless, who turned 60 on the 1st of October. Happy birthday, Stephen. Let's go on to another request now. This one is from Jonathan Whelans, who says, good evening, Richard. This is on email to latto@stereounderground.co.uk. I was watching your TV version of SU the other day, and he mentioned Mark Benton. Ah, yes, the TV show, Rewind TV, currently 5 o'clock every weekday afternoon and a whole host of other times on the schedule. Someone asked if it was him in the Desireless video for Voyage Voyage. Well, I've been friends with Mark since we were both 17, as I'm sure as can be, that is not him. Oh, well, OK, let's down gently, why don't you? At the time that was shot, he was still in Teesside. I don't think he was accepted at RADA for another year or two after the date that must have been made. Mark, however, is a big music fan, very eclectic collection. He introduced me to REM, among many others. Not all of them any good. I was going to suggest a couple of tracks which I heard from him in the mid-80s, still listen to this day, which are pretty good. Interferon, Get Out of London, and Mood 6, Hanging Around. Hearing his name has prompted me to write. Really enjoy the show on TV, and I also catch it on Mixcloud as well. Keep up the good work. Best wishes, Jonathan Whelans. Thank you very much, Jonathan. I wrote back to him and said I'm going to stick this on the Mixcloud one. If I can find the videos, I'll put them on the TV show eventually. On the way, Interferon, Get Out of London, after Hanging Around from Mood 6.

absolute quality. Interferon, Get Out of London, and before that, Mood 6 and Hanging Around. Thank you very much, Jonathan Whelans, for your request there. He emailed latto@stereounderground.co.uk. Had loads of emails to that very address when I announced that Echo and the Bunnymen are going to be featured artists, and this track was top of the list. Too many people to mention to thank. This is, of course, The Killing Moon.

Echo and the Bunnymen, this week's featured artist on Stereo Underground, and that was their epic classic, The Killing Moon. We'll have another track from them in about 25 minutes' time. Right now, two back-to-back, two for the price of one. Buy one, get one free, whatever you want to call it, for Clive Baker. Thank you, Clive. He emailed Latto at stereounderground.co.uk going, Richard, love the show. Just got into the audio version on Mixcloud. It reminds me of the good old days of David Jensen and John Peel on some other radio station. The reason for this email is my brother-in-law, Simon Bayliss. He's recently been on the same bill as the Dickies with his band 4 Foot Fingers. What a great name. He plays bass guitar and he has played with Sponge. He's also been on the separate bills with other bands such as Captain Sensible and The Selector. I would love to request The Selector, 3 Minute Hero and Captain Sensible, Happy Talk. He's also given me some other ideas as well, which I'll come to in the future, Clive. But those two are a great starting point. On the way, The Captain, previous guest, friend of Stereo Underground. After this, The Selector.

0: Captain Sensible, Happy Talk here on Stereo Underground. It makes a change from playing What or a track from The Damned. I don't think I've ever had Happy Talk on. It's very much Fringe Edge territory. I remember when they were playing a lot of gigs, The Damned, this is, that sometimes Rat Scabies, one of the other guys, would take the mickey out of Captain Sensible and they would suddenly start singing one of his own songs, usually that one. Anyway, let's move on. It's time for this. Grab a pen, a pencil, a quill, whatever writing implement you can get your grubby mitts on.
1: It's time for the doors of the dirtiest pub in town to open. The carpet's sticky, the jukebox is jammed, and there's a dog in a corner chewing a traffic cone. Don't look at it or it'll bite you in the... Stereo Underground's virtual pub quiz.
0: And a big thank you to Guy for sending in some suggested lyrics for the first five questions on our virtual music pub quiz this week. The rules are simple as usual. Find a scrap of paper, something to write it down on. Your six answers. If you don't know an answer, write Noel Edmonds. You never know, it could be right. It has been in the past. And then once you've got them all written down, take a photo with your camera phone, share it on socials, hashtag Stereo Underground, and I'll give you the right answers in about an hour's time. So let's start from the top, the first five from Guy.
1: Question one.
0: You need to tell me what's the title of this track and who usually performs it. Summer in the City, Where the Air is Still. Very hard not to sing it. I'll give you a clue. It's the first line in that song. I know it so well. Summer in the City, Where the Air is Still. And it's not Summer in the City. It's another song.
1: Question two.
0: I'm leaving on a fast train. I'm leaving on a fast train.
1: Question three.
0: You raise me up when I'm on the ground. You raise me up when I'm on the ground.
1: Question four.
0: I'm looking for a place to stay. I'm looking for a place to stay.
1: Question five.
0: Final lyric. Here you go, way too fast. That could be any number of songs, but this one is a big one. Played it loads of times on SU. Here you go, way too fast.
1: Question six.
0: And number six, this is a track, it's a cover version. I've had this in this slot before, but a long time ago. Who is it? I picked this one. Who is performing this version of a T-Rex classic? It's 20th Century Boy. Who is performing this? That's answer number six that you need. Once you've got them all written down, take a photo, as I say, with your camera phone, share it on socials, hashtag Stereo Underground. I'll pop it in the listener Facebook group. I will give you the right answers in an hour.

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5: A man has died after suffering serious injuries in a tiger enclosure at Yorkshire Wildlife Park. South Yorkshire Police say they responded to reports of a man entering the enclosure at the park near Doncaster earlier on Saturday afternoon. They go on to say the man's family are aware and are being supported by specialist officers. And they're also aware of footage online and have asked people not to share it. The park says the attraction will stay closed into Sunday. A teenager has died and another has life-threatening injuries after violence broke out in Stoke-on-Trent. Johnny Holmes reports.
6: Four people have been arrested on suspicion of murder after the death of a teenager in Stoke-on-Trent. This all happened late last night, with Staffordshire Police being called to reports of violence on Brookhouse Road. A man in his late teens was pronounced dead at the scene by paramedics. The police are yet to release his name. A 20-year-old man, two 18-year-old men and a 17-year-old boy were all arrested and are now being questioned on suspicion of murder.
5: Donald Trump's deal to obtain diesel from Russia in an attempt to address high fuel prices has been met with condemnation from Ukraine's president. The American leader says hundreds of thousands of tons will be released to the global market, with the cost of living issues dominating midterm elections. It comes as officials announced Russian strikes in the Zaporizhia region have left at least 15 people dead. The Met Police says 20 arrests have been made at a pro-Palestine protest. Former Labour leader Jeremy Corbyn told a rally in central London that recent sanctions by the government on illegal West Bank settlements were a result of demonstrations. And Max Verstappen will start in pole position at the Singapore Grand Prix. Earlier, he won a delayed sprint race as George Russell suffered yet more heartbreak after he crashed from the lead on the opening lap. Lewis Hamilton took advantage of a strong start in wet conditions, finishing second ahead of Ferrari teammate Charles Leclerc. From Radio News Hub, I'm Trevor Thomas.
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11: 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Oh.

Gary Newman and Metal here on Stereo Underground. Hi, Jeff. Thank you for your email to latto@stereounderground.co.uk. He immediately got straight onto it as soon as I announced that Echo and the Bunnymen were the featured artist, and he suggested this track, which I'm about to play right now. I also had a great email from Ronan, who said, if you're going to play this track, try and play the Peel Session version. All right, I'm going to please both of you. Here it is. It's the Peel Session of Villa's Terrace.

Fontaine's DC, Dublin City Sky. Now, I'm playing that for Kent Invicta, a.k.a. Andy Dillawar, who said, thank you for choosing Fontaine's DC as featured artist. I put some comments on the Facebook group in the Facebook post area, and I reckon Dublin City Sky will appeal to the Pogues lovers amongst us. Best wishes to you, Mrs. Latto. Looking forward to seeing you next year at SU Live. Ah, yes! 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I checked in with the boss at the Concord Club only last week. He said they're selling very well, but you've got to get yours now to make sure you can guarantee yourself a place. We've got Class of 79 playing. It's on the 20th of March, but get your tickets now. Go to stereounderground.co.uk and it links through on the little tab there. You'll see for SU Live through to the Concord Club website. And it's also good to get them now if you want to try and find somewhere to stay in the area. Anyway, I'm playing that for Andy because he obviously messaged when we had Fontaine's as DC as featured artist the other day and I didn't have time. And then I also had an email from, was it Jonathan Forsyth? Yeah, it was Johnny Forsyth, who says, Richard, could you please play Primal Scream doing Country Girl for Thorpey, please? Many thanks, Johnny F. Thank you, Johnny F. This is for you, Thorpey. It's Primal Scream.

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1: The UN urged the UK to tackle hate speech, fears built up over decades. There is consensus among economists that immigration is good for Britain's economy. And when we meet immigrants,

0: start to overcome fear.
1: Hello, people, featuring Stephen Fry from EMF. They were lovely, lovely lads to interview when I spoke to them about a year or two ago, and they were bringing that track out. I absolutely loved it. And of course, they had very sad news recently, so my thoughts are with them. Let's move on now to two for the price of one for David in that there Shepherd's Bush. David Wright. Rich, really enjoying the shows. Now I'm retired. I'm spending even more time doing gigs, including a few bit left field ones at some smaller venues. Recent examples include the Black Keys, one of your featured artists of late. I saw him in London at the new Olympia venue, and whilst they hit a few highs, the whole show left me a little bit cold and uninvolved, really. It was a shame. But a huge highlight, though, was a surprisingly well-attended show by A Place to Bury Strangers at the Dome in Tufnell Park last week. These guys hail from Brooklyn in New York, and they were founded in 2003. They're a superb live band, punk influence, but with some modern overlays. The set was phenomenal, absolutely deafening, complete with smashed-up guitars and driven throughout by a brilliant young female drummer. They even played a few pared-down tracks from within the crowd. Truly one of the most eclectic live acts I've seen for ages. A friend describes them as a cross between the Jesus Mary Chain and the Black Rebel Motorcycle Club. You be the judge of that. What about playing End of the Night? In the next few weeks, I'm also seeing Horace Andy, voice of Massive Attack's Angel, the Blue Tones, the Chameleons, Cabaret Voltaire, and the Stranglers in November. Oh, you are showing off. He says, I'm not showing off. This is my life. Yes, you are. People tell you what they want you to think, and you're telling us not that you're not showing off when you blatantly are, David. Could I be cheeky and suggest something also off the beaten track? An underplayed and probably underrated band from the 80s was The Glove, a collaboration between Robert Smith and Stephen Severin of Susie and the Banshees. With those two, brilliance shouldn't be a surprise, and it isn't. I came across Blue Sunshine, their album of 83, the other day, and reckon that SU's listeners might enjoy Mouth to Mouth. Great stuff, and quite a contrast to A Place to Bury Strangers. Keep on rocking, David Wright, from that there Shepherd's Bush. Thank you, David. On the way, A Place to Bury Strangers. After this, from The Glove.

place to bury strangers, End of the Night, and before that, The Glove with Mouth to Mouth. Thank you very much, David Wright, for suggesting those two tracks. He's always got good ideas. Let's have our final offering from this week's featured artist. This was suggested by loads of people, including Sarah. This is The Cutter.

Echo and the Bunnymen and The Cutter. Thank you to everyone that wanted that one, including Sarah. Appreciate your emails through to Latto at stereounderground.co.uk. I'll reveal who's going to be next week's featured artist very soon. In the meantime, two now for Harry in Cambridge, I believe, who's emailed that very address saying, please could you play Portishead, The Rip, and this from Clock DVA. This is Blue Tone.

0: Porter said the rip, and before that, Clock DVA with Blue Tone. Thank you very much for suggesting those. Harry, wasn't it? Yes, Harry in Cambridge. Let's go through these. The answers in our virtual music pub quiz this week. Thank you to everyone that has shared their bits and pieces on socials.
1: Question one.
0: And a big thank you to Guy for the first five questions. Summer in the City, where the air is still, was Summer in the Heart from Aztec Camera.
1: Question two.
0: I'm Leaving on a Fast Train was Never Take Me Alive from Spear of Destiny.
1: Question three.
0: You Raise Me Up When I'm on the Ground was Tower of Strength from The Mission.
1: Question four.
0: I'm Looking for a Place to Stay was King, The Dream Syndicate.
1: Question five.
0: Here You Go, Way Too Fast. It's either really obvious or painfully not. Crash, The Primitives. I played it loads of times.
1: Question six.
0: And I played you a cover of 20th Century Boy, which I played quite a few times, actually, on SU. That was the version by Girls' School. There you go. That's the answers. If you want to submit some questions, I'd love to get them in the pot. It'd be nice to have some more in the pot, actually. Latto, L-A-T-T-O, at stereounderground.co.uk. Same address if you have a request for a track or a particular artist. Next week's featured artist, by the way... Pathetic drum roll whilst I scrabble around on my screen because I've forgotten who we went with in the end. Oh, yeah, we're going to go with The Jam. We haven't had The Jam, the featured artist slot, for ages. What should I play from Paul Weller and the gang? Let me know. Latto at stereounderground.co.uk. I'm going to leave you with something suitably epic. I always like to go out on something epic. This is a brilliant version that Catherine sent to me during the week of Sweet Harmony from The Beloved, which is fringe edge territory for SU. But this version, I think, pushes it further into what we call the Circle of Trust. This is the extended single version from 1992, and it's gorgeous.

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5: A man's died after suffering serious injuries in a tiger enclosure at Yorkshire Wildlife Park. South Yorkshire Police say they responded to reports of a man entering the enclosure at the park near Doncaster earlier on Saturday afternoon. They go on to say the man's family are aware and are being supported by specialist officers and are also aware of footage online and have asked people not to share it. The park says the attraction will stay closed into Sunday. Four people have been arrested after a teenager died in Stoke-on-Trent. Officers were called to reports of violence in Brookhouse Road in Mere last night. A man in his late teens was pronounced dead at the scene. Another man was rushed to hospital with life-threatening injuries. A 17-year-old boy, two 18-year-old men and a 20-year-old man, all from Stoke-on-Trent, were detained on suspicion of murder. Donald Trump wants a change in leadership in Ukraine in order to make a deal to end the war with Russia. Speaking at the White House, the US president says he warned Ukraine not to hit oil refineries, but they went ahead and did it anyway. Earlier, Vladimir Zelensky said the American leader is helping Russia fund the war by agreeing to buy 1 million tons of diesel from Moscow. 20 arrests have been made as thousands of people have been descending on London for a pro-Palestine protest. Earlier, a two-minute silence was held reflecting on lives lost in Gaza since the conflict began 3 years ago. A legal challenge to a decision by Northern Ireland Secretary Sir Chris Bryant to halt a contentious parade has been adjourned till Monday. Lawyers for the Orange Order are applying for the judicial review of the decision announced on Friday evening to stop the route along the Garvahi Road at Portadown. And in this afternoon's football, Arsenal came from behind to beat Leeds 2-1. Jordan Henderson scored his first Chelsea goals to help his new side to a 5-1 victory over Bournemouth. And Fulham's 2-1 loss at Ipswich has extended their winless run to 6 matches. From Radio News Hub, I'm Trevor Thomas.
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10: 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He's doing what he wants,
0: and playing what he wants. This is Bairns' Eclectic Circus.

0: Now then, it is Burnsy's Eclectic Circus this Monday night here on Hull's 107 FM, and it is live. I wasn't live last week. It was one from the archives, but I still got a message from somebody saying how much they'd enjoyed the show. So hopefully you'll enjoy this even more, because there'll be some new music on it. There'll be some stuff I've played before as well. And I was off last Monday because, well, I've been on a bit of a tour. I've been giving it a right cultural wallop since a week last Saturday. It's all blended into one. I've been to four festivals, okay, in the last X number of days. I've done some comedy because, you know, one of the festivals was the Edinburgh Festival. But I've seen some bands, and the music, certainly in the first hour, see, my voice is going. I've been singing along to stuff. The music in the first hour of Burnsy's Eclectic Circus will reflect that musical journey. I hope you don't mind. Some of it you'll have heard before. Some of it you might not have heard before. But there's loads of music across the next 2 hours, right here on Hull's 107 FM. It is Burnsy's Eclectic Circus. And given that my voice is going already, I'll keep the chit-chat short and crack on with it. This is not a band I've seen. This is a song I've not played before on the radio. And it's got inappropriate health and safety advice in the title, given the weather. It's probably all right at this time of night, but the title of the song is Take Off Your Sunglasses. You need them at this time of year. But if you're going in a nightclub, come on, you don't need your sunglasses. This is Ezra Furman and the Harpoons to kick us off this Monday night here on Hull's 107 FM on Burnsy's Eclectic Circus.
1: Dan Kamers, EW.

Ezra Furman and the Harpoons with Take Off Your Sunglasses to kick us off this Monday night. Not a band I've seen. The next few records will reflect the musical journey I've been on since, a week last Saturday. All kicked off at the Humber Street Sesh. First band I saw, one of my all-time favourites, In Social, The Wonderful Happy Endings.

The always excellent happy endings. If you get a chance to see them, go and see them. So that kicked off my sesh in Hull. I'll play another song from another band, but I saw quite a lot, actually. Really enjoyed The Sovereigns, The Glass House, Martin Clappinson, his new band, and now Russ Litton on bass, and Dave Stead from The Beautiful South on drums. Big Distance, got to introduce them on the Beverly Boardroom stage outside the Minerva. They were fantastic. Gald, I got to see again, but I've sort of played them quite a lot. Here's one guy I have seen before, but I didn't get a chance to see him at the sesh. I'm going to rectify that now, in at least in terms of musically, and play you a bit of Sarge. This is beautiful, by the way.

0: He's called Sarge. He's from Hull. Check him out if you get the chance. I think that's a big sound. I like it. Do check him out. Plenty more to come. I'm getting my groove together on my musical journey through the week. I hope you're going to enjoy it. Second hour of the programme will reflect, just some new songs and some old songs that have caught my ears in the last couple of weeks. And I will play them as well. Coming up, one of my favourites.
1: If your name's down, you can come in. This is Burnsy's Eclectic Circus.
0: Colin Buchanan says, evening, Burnsy. Did you get to see Sandra's wedding at the session? I saw one song, but then I was dashing off, I think, to see the Sovereigns. It was a bit of a clash. I've seen Sandra's wedding before and love them to bits, Col, but I wanted to see the Sovereigns live, and they were terrific. He says, my favourite band of the day was Sarah Shields with her band In Social. She's very good. Missed Sarah. I'm hoping to get her on my... because she's part of the people that run the Adelphi these days. I'm hoping to get her on Burnsy's To-Do List, my cultural show, on a forthcoming Friday. She's agreed to do it, so hopefully we'll be able to do it. Anyway, so it was the sesh in Hull on Saturday for me. Early train to London on Sunday for the Ealing Blues Festival, London International Ska Festival Day in a park called Walpole Park in Ealing. And, it was great. It was really good. I bought a ticket early. I think I bought a ticket a few months ago for about a tenner, 13 quid with a booking fee. And it was a really good lineup. And somebody I'd never seen before was the Dornette Fessy Trio. Now, I don't have any of their songs, but it was a geezer on guitar, a girl playing a stand-up bass, and Dornette Fessy, who was big, soulful, bluesy singer. And she played a couple of my favourite songs. She sang this, and she was amazing.

I was so excited when the Dornette Fessy trio played a bit of Betty James and I'm a Little Mixed Up. I thought, wow. I almost wet myself when Dornette Fessy said, now we're going to play a bit of Big Mama Thornton.

0: Oh, yeah, yeah, yeah, yeah. So if you get the chance to see the Dorna Vesey Trio, I would go and see them. If you like the blues and a bit of soul, she's got a great voice, great personality, and just they're a little, well, the three-piece, obviously, because they're a trio, Burnsy. State the bleeding obvious, why don't ya? But they were fantastic, and that was her covering, well, that was Big Mama Thornton that she covered. We'll have more from the Ealing Blues Festival, London International Ska Festival Day, on the Sunday. That's on its way after these very important messages.
1: 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This is Burnsy's Eclectic Circus on 107 FM.
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3: It's me that gets to choose the music, and the music I'm choosing in the first hour of the programme largely is to do with the four festivals I've been to in the last week. I am cream crackered. I've come into work for a rest. So if you hear a sort of snoring sound, I've only bobbed off. It's nothing to do with the quality of the music. It's just been a big 7 days. So Humber Street Session Week last Saturday. Sunday, the Ealing Blues Festival with the London International Ska Day on the festival. So a bit of blues, a bit of ska. Jerry Dammers, the main man from the Specials, was doing an hour and a half DJ set in the big tent. And I've introduced him before at the new Walton Street Club. He did a night there of reggae and I got to introduce him on stage. Career highlight, people. And I didn't go up schmoozing, saying, remember me, because he wouldn't have remembered me. But he was playing music. He was playing early American sort of music that then influenced early Jamaican music and various tunes, a blues song or American song and then a Jamaican tune. And I was chuffed to little mint balls when he played this, because I've been playing it on Bairns's Eclectic Circus. It's Clancy Eccles and Easy Snapping.

I was dead chuffed when Jerry Dammers played that as part of his set, because as I say, I've been playing it on Burnsy's Eclectic Circus. Clancy Eccles and Easy Snapping. I'm stealing Ealing, if you're keeping up with the journey, by the way. And a band I've been wanting to see for ages, and they were on the sort of blues sort of side of the festival in Ealing, were Kitty, Daisy and Lewis, supremely talented, two sisters and a brother, and the dad was even in the band. They're all multi-talented, because it was like musical chairs. Every song they changed, one was on the guitar, went to the drums or keyboards or, you know, whatever. It got a bit boring in the end, the fact they were changing. I was dying to shout out, sit down, stay with what you're doing and crack on. You might get another song in. It didn't, but the songs are wonderful. If you've not seen them, if you've not heard them, where have you been on Burnsy's Eclectic Circus? This is Kitty, Daisy and Lewis.

Worth checking out, Kitty, Daisy and Lewis. Well worth checking out. We'll stay with the final song from that Ealing Blues and Ska and Reggae Festival. Headlining on the main stage, Mr. Ian Roots.

0: Ian Roots, closing my little journey to the Ealing Blues Festival. The journey continues after this.
1: 6 foot two, eyes are blue, Big Bad Ben's is after you.
0: So that was Ealing on Sunday, Day on the Pop in Richmond in London on Monday, Drive up to Edinburgh Tuesday for the Edinburgh Festival, mainly comedy. I'll tell you about the comedy on Burnsy's to-do list on Friday, my full-on cultural show. And then Fringe by the Sea on Thursday night in North Berwick on the coast outside Edinburgh for the magnificent In a Big Top, Belle and Sebastian. They played loads of songs. This was still the best song on the night.

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1: biggest wines. Nearly there on my musical journey. News is on the way at 9 o'clock. That was Belle and Sebastian, who I saw in North Berwick in a circus big top on Thursday night. And then Friday night, as part of the Ed Fringe, and I'll declare an interest here, two of my relatives are in this band. My nephew and his son are in this band. Not the band I'm going to play now, because they were part of the official Fringe, playing at Leith Arches the first time they'd put this band together and set it up. They were a Grateful Dead tribute band. And I've never really been into the Grateful Dead, but I loved them. They were fantastic. And I talked to some Deadheads, some proper Grateful Dead fans who were at the gig, and they said they loved it. This is the only Grateful Dead track I could find in the system tonight. So I put it in. The Grateful Dead and Truckin'.

0: a bit of the Grateful Dead. I will play on next Monday's Burnsy's Eclectic Circus more of the Grateful Dead, I think, because I really enjoyed them. The tribute band are called The Lightning Way, by the way. So they're just playing in Edinburgh at the festival for a few nights. So if you happen to be up there and into the Grateful Dead, Leith Arches is the place to go. We'll move away from my musical journey and move to something else before the 9 o'clock news after these messages.
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0: Now, this lot were not on my musical journey of the past week, because I'm changing it up now and just going to some stuff we've not played before, some stuff we have played before. More of that coming up in the next hour. Heading us towards the 9 o'clock news, the Jungle Brothers.

0: That's a first for us, the Jungle Brothers on Burnsy's Eclectic Circus. Another hour to come, if you can stand it. There's some quality tunes on there, all personally selected. Do stick with it.
1: 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Shut your cake hole and get your lug hole round this.
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4: A man has died after sustaining serious injuries when he entered a tiger enclosure at Yorkshire Wildlife Park. South Yorkshire Police say they responded to reports of a man entering the enclosure at the park near Doncaster just after 1:30 on Saturday afternoon. They go on to say the man's family are aware and are being supported by specialist officers. The park says the site will stay closed on Sunday. Donald Trump wants a change in leadership in Ukraine in order to make a deal to end the war with Russia. Speaking at the White House, the US president says he warned Ukraine not to hit oil refineries, but they went ahead and did it anyway. Earlier, Volodymyr Zelensky said the American leader is helping Russia fund the war by agreeing to buy 1 million tons of diesel from Moscow. The Met Police says 20 arrests have been made at a pro-Palestine protest. Former Labour leader Jeremy Corbyn told a rally in central London that recent sanctions by the government on illegal West Bank settlements were a result of demonstrations. Organisers of the demonstration estimate 250,000 people took part. Thousands have also attended a separate protest in Edinburgh. Krista Pike, who survived two lethal injections in Tennessee last week, has been discharged from hospital. The 50-year-old survived the execution attempts in what's being described as unprecedented events. Lawyers say she's been moved back to prison. A legal challenge to a decision by Northern Ireland Secretary Sir Chris Bryant to halt a contentious parade has been adjourned until Monday. Lawyers for the Orange Order are applying for the judicial review of the decision announced Friday evening to stop the route along the Gavahi Road in Portadown. And in Saturday afternoon's football, Arsenal came from behind to beat Leeds 2-1 and keeps pressure on table leaders Manchester City. Tottenham have pulled away from the bottom of the table after holding Manchester United to a 1-1 draw at Old Trafford. From Radio News Hub, I'm Trevor Thomas.
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6: 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He's doing what he wants and playing what he wants. This is Burnsy's Eclectic Circus.
0: Second hour, a bit more traditional Burnsy's Eclectic Circus. Not without surprises. There'll be different stuff, different genres. There'll be a bit of blues coming later. A bit of indie. There's, you know, artists you may not have heard of. First artist up, though, you've definitely heard of. Every so often, you need a bit of Aretha Franklin in your life. Get a slow groove on in the kitchen, Lino.

From Aretha Franklin to an artist I played a couple of weeks ago, and I'd never really heard of her before, but I was listening to tunes, as you do when you do a radio show, thinking, oh, I really like that. Liked it so much, I'm playing it again. Itty Bitty.

That's Itty Bitty. Here's somebody I have played before, but not this track. I think I played it on my last live show a couple of weeks ago, and I liked it. I'm slightly worried. I might have to go to the doctors. I'm slightly worried I'm starting to like some jazzy stuff. It's concerning.

0: That's Guru. It's a great song for a, you know, a sweaty night where it's too sweaty and humid to do anything too strenuous. Just chill out, sip something cold. Oh yeah, and played a bit of Guru. It's all happening on Burnsy's Eclectic Circus.
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0: Might change, make it more energetic now with Cusp. Bit more guitar-y.

Coming out of that hotbed of rock and roll, Milton Keynes, that's Cusp. I'm not sure Milton Keynes is the hotbed of anything, but I've been, it's all right. But I like them. I had a look to see whether they were touring or anything, any gigs lined up at the moment, but they haven't. But they are called Cusp. This lot are from Hull, they're called the Hubbards.

0: That's called Chopper Baby. It comes from the Hubbards here on Burnsy's Eclectic Circus. Don't forget Big Millsy in the morning with the freshly squeezed breakfast at 7. Jeff B will be here at 10 in the morning with a live line. He'll have some interesting stuff on, no doubt about it. I'm back on Friday with Burnsy's to-do list. I think we might be talking to Els Bailey, who's going to be playing at, where's she going to be playing? The Cottingham Folk Festival at the end of the month. Have a look at that lineup. It's a cracking lineup. Various other things, and I'll run you through what's going on culturally, not just in Hull, but in the East Riding and indeed south of the river. We'll be back soon with a bit of soulful stuff after these vital messages.
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almost more bluesy than soul, but Benjamin Booker and Spoonful even. This is Oludara and Your Lips. We've never played this before on this radio station. Here's a first for you on Burnsy's Today. It's my other show. It's Burnsy's Eclectic Circus. If they ever come to Hull, I will play them on Burnsy's to-do list. But for the moment, I'm just playing them on Burnsy's Eclectic Circuit. It's been a long old week, trust me.

He's from New York. He's called Olu Dare. It wasn't his original name. And he's a top-class trumpeter, hence his appreciation of lips, you see. That's called Your Lips. There you go. That explains it. Just in case you were wondering, this is the Charlatans and North Country... nearly. North Country

bit of Howling Wolf for you on this Monday night. Do you fancy some existential joy and folk-infused groove? Then Good Habits may be for you. As a general life lesson, Good Habits may be for you as well. Don't know about you, I'm full of bad habits. This is Good Habits, though.

0: They're called Good Habits. 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
1: 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Big bad

nice classy vibe. You can see her live in LA in October. That's the only date I can see. Her name's Anna Ash, by the way. You'll know this geezer.

You knew him, Mr. Dylan. This is Nina Simone, taking us towards the last record on this edition of Burnsy's Eclectic Circus.

but I'm not going to. That's it for this Monday night. It's been live. Hopefully you've enjoyed it. There's a, you know, sorry if I took you on a, in the first hour. This is what I did on my summer holiday sort of trip, but I hope you enjoyed the music. Some quality stuff in there. I'm back on Friday with Burnsy's to-do list. As I said earlier, we might have Els Bailey, the singer, guitarist, bluesy. She's playing the Cottingham Folk Festival coming up at the August Bank Holiday, which is well worth checking out. They've got a really, really good lineup. So we're hopeful she's going to join us on Friday for a chat. We'll hopefully have another guest and a run through all the stuff that's going on, or as much stuff as I can get in a two-hour programme that's going on culturally in the area. Big Millsy's here live with a freshly squeezed breakfast, 7 in the morning. Jeff Bealby's here at 10 with Live Line. And as I say, I'll be back Friday. We're going to finish up tonight. There's nothing new and modern about the last three artists. Bob Dylan, Nina Simone, and we'll finish with Elvis Costello and the Attractions. Have a great week. Look after yourself.

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2: 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Classical Gas in Cottingham cares. 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So head over to classicalgas.co.uk today. 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I know, right? 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
4: A man has died after suffering serious injuries in a tiger enclosure at Yorkshire Wildlife Park. South Yorkshire Police say they responded to reports of a man entering the enclosure at the park near Doncaster earlier on Saturday afternoon. They go on to say the man's family are aware and are being supported by specialist officers, and also that they're aware of footage online and have asked people not to share it. The park says the attraction will stay closed into Sunday. Donald Trump wants a change in leadership in Ukraine in order to make a deal to end the war with Russia. Speaking at the White House, the US president says he warned Ukraine not to hit oil refineries, but they went ahead and did it anyway. Earlier, Volodymyr Zelensky said the American leader is helping Russia fund the war by agreeing to buy 1 million tons of diesel from Moscow. 20 arrests have been made as thousands of people have been descending on London for a pro-Palestine protest. A 2-minute silence was held reflecting on lives lost in Gaza since the conflict began 3 years ago. Former Labour leader Jeremy Corbyn told a rally in Whitehall that recent sanctions by the government on illegal West Bank settlements were a result of demonstrations. A legal challenge to a decision by Northern Ireland Secretary Sir Chris Bryant to halt a contentious parade has been adjourned till Monday. Lawyers for the Orange Order are applying for the judicial review of the decision announced Friday evening to stop the route along the Gavahi Road in Portadown. Krista Pike, who survived 2 lethal injections in Tennessee last week, has been discharged from hospital. The 50-year-old survived the execution attempts in what's being described as unprecedented events. Lawyers say she's been moved back to prison. And in Saturday afternoon's football, Jordan Henderson scored his first Chelsea goal to help his side to a 5-1 victory over Bournemouth. Fulham's 2-1 loss at Ipswich extended their winless run in the Premier League to 6 matches. From Radio News Hub, I'm Trevor Thomas.
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Kicking off today's Saturday Club Classics, always on time. Myself, Hugh Williams, and DJ Nobby bringing you the very best in classic dance music over the last 30-odd years. We've got some R&B, no UK garage in the show today. We've just got some general classic dance music from the last 30 years, as I said. And, of course, in the second half of the show, the one and only DJ Nobby in the mix.

0: Yes, that is Tupac, of course. California Love, played many, many, many times on the show over the last, 7 years, 8 years since the show's been going, something like that. Tupac, California Love, and another one that's featured very highly on the show.
1: I'll give you some of this sweet pain.
0: This is Jonestown.
1: Sweet

0: Can you feel me? Come on, let us do this.
1: Sweet thing, it's such a sweet thing.
0: You know it's on all night long, baby.

Jones Town, and that is called A Sweet Thing. You're listening to Saturday Club Classics. I feel that the R&B music that's out now is nothing in comparison to the R&B music that used to be. I don't know. It's just maybe me. It's just getting old, you know, turning into my dad. that's what we all do, isn't it? Except this one. This one I played on the show last week, and it is a current tune. It's just been released, should I say. There was a lot of wrangling going on whether it should be released or not, all to do with the record label, but it's finally seen the light of day. It is Emily Sandé, and it's called More of You.

Yes. That is Emily Sandé, and that is called More of You. I'm actually glad to hear that she's kind of changing direction musically and is going back to more R&B soulful stuff rather than kind of the pop music she was doing over the last few years because, well, to be honest, didn't do a lot for me, got to say, and she's got an amazing voice.

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1: Jamiroquai, and of course, Return of the Space Cowboy. I think that was on the first ever show, although I keep saying that about loads of tracks. We're doing a retrospective. Saturday Club Classics, myself, Hugh Williams, and in the second hour on the show today, of course, we've got DJ Nobby in the mix. What have we got now? Let's have a look. Ooh, so we've got Jamiroquai. Right, we'll have a bit of this now. How about this?

taking you back to the year 2000 with that one, and Love Station, Teardrops. And when I used to play in the clubs at the time, and no doubt DJ Nobby had the same thing, where we used to play in the same clubs, people always used to ask for Footsteps on the Dance Floor instead of Teardrops, but you know, that's the way it goes. Right, what have we got now? A bit of this. Enjoy this one, guys.

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Yes, there we go. Degrees of Motion, and that, of course, Shine On. We're into, well, we've got two more tracks from me before I hand you over to DJ Nobby in the second half of the show, where he will be in the mix. Two 30-minute mixes from him coming up after the next two tunes from me. The first of those being this one. Enjoy this, guys.

There we go. Oh, Adamski and Killer, Saturday Club Classics. I'm afraid we are nearly out of time from me on the show today. But please don't switch off because DJ Nobby follows my last tune. On behalf of my sponsor, the rather amazing Music for the Soul Records, Dave's RareCDs.com, on behalf of myself, Hugh Williams, I'd like to thank you all for listening. As always, been a great pleasure playing the music for you. Until the same time next week, from me, it's goodbye. But please, as I said before, don't switch off because DJ Nobby follows this.

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1: A man has died after sustaining serious injuries when he entered a tiger enclosure at Yorkshire Wildlife Park. South Yorkshire Police say they responded to reports of a man entering the enclosure at the park near Doncaster just after 1:30 on Saturday afternoon. They go on to say the man's family are aware and are being supported by specialist officers. The park says the site will stay closed on Sunday. Donald Trump wants a change in leadership in Ukraine in order to make a deal to end the war with Russia. Speaking at the White House, the US president says he warned Ukraine not to hit oil refineries, but they went ahead and did it anyway. Earlier, Volodymyr Zelensky said the American leader is helping Russia fund the war by agreeing to buy 1 million tons of diesel from Moscow. The Met Police says 20 arrests have been made at a pro-Palestine protest. Former Labour leader Jeremy Corbyn told a rally in central London that recent sanctions by the government on illegal West Bank settlements were a result of demonstrations. Organisers of the demonstration estimate 250,000 people took part. Thousands have also attended a separate protest in Edinburgh. Krista Pike, who survived two lethal injections in Tennessee last week, has been discharged from hospital. The 50-year-old survived the execution attempts in what's being described as unprecedented events. Lawyers say she's been moved back to prison. A legal challenge to a decision by Northern Ireland Secretary Sir Chris Bryant to halt a contentious parade has been adjourned until Monday. Lawyers for the Orange Order are applying for the judicial review of the decision announced Friday evening to stop the route along the Gavahi Road in Portadown. And in Saturday afternoon's football, Arsenal came from behind to beat Leeds 2-1 and keeps pressure on table leaders Manchester City. Tottenham have pulled away from the bottom of the table after holding Manchester United to a 1-1 draw at Old Trafford. From Radio News Hub, I'm Trevor Thomas.
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1: A man has died after suffering serious injuries in a tiger enclosure at Yorkshire Wildlife Park. South Yorkshire Police say they responded to reports of a man entering the enclosure at the park near Doncaster earlier on Saturday afternoon. They go on to say the man's family are aware and are being supported by specialist officers, and also that they're aware of footage online and have asked people not to share it. The park says the attraction will stay closed into Sunday. Donald Trump wants a change in leadership in Ukraine in order to make a deal to end the war with Russia. Speaking at the White House, the US president says he warned Ukraine not to hit oil refineries, but they went ahead and did it anyway. Earlier, Volodymyr Zelensky said the American leader is helping Russia fund the war by agreeing to buy 1 million tons of diesel from Moscow. 20 arrests have been made as thousands of people have been descending on London for a pro-Palestine protest. A two-minute silence was held, reflecting on lives lost in Gaza since the conflict began 3 years ago. Former Labour leader Jeremy Corbyn told a rally in Whitehall that recent sanctions by the government on illegal West Bank settlements were a result of demonstrations. A legal challenge to a decision by Northern Ireland Secretary Sir Chris Bride to halt a contentious parade has been adjourned till Monday. Lawyers for the Orange Order are applying for the judicial review of the decision announced Friday evening to stop the route along the Gavahi Road in Portadown. Krista Pike, who survived two lethal injections in Tennessee last week, has been discharged from hospital. The 50-year-old survived the execution attempts in what's being described as unprecedented events. Lawyers say she's been moved back to prison. And in Saturday afternoon's football, Jordan Henderson scored his first Chelsea goal to help his side to a 5-1 victory over Bournemouth. Fulham's 2-1 loss at Ipswich extended their winless run in the Premier League to 6 matches. From Radio News Hub, I'm Trevor Thomas.
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2: A man has died after sustaining serious injuries when he entered a tiger enclosure at Yorkshire Wildlife Park. South Yorkshire Police say they responded to reports of a man entering the enclosure at the park near Doncaster just after 1:30 on Saturday afternoon. They go on to say the man's family are aware and are being supported by specialist officers. The park says the site will stay closed on Sunday. Donald Trump wants a change in leadership in Ukraine in order to make a deal to end the war with Russia. Speaking at the White House, the US president says he warned Ukraine not to hit oil refineries, but they went ahead and did it anyway. Earlier